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0: Francisco is losing its mind over a gigantic sea lion so large they've named him Chonkers. I want you to picture this, right? So there's like a square wooden floating like platoon,
1: yeah.
0: Pontoon. And say there's like maybe 12 standard size sea lions on it.
1: Yeah.
0: And then Chonkers is like, I want to get on that. And he jumps up and all 12 of them have to get off. And then he replaces the entire surface area of the 12 of them. It's very much like there was room on that door for both of them. In this case, there wasn't.
1: There wasn't.
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3: It's 6 o'clock. Good morning. I'm Tara Duggan. The Ukrainian president is facing a challenge to his leadership. His former defense minister has publicly called for a wartime election. Mikhailo Fedorov was dismissed from his job by Vladimir Zelensky last month. However, his popularity rating has soared since from 35 up to 65%. In a dramatic YouTube address, Fedorov said democracy cannot be held hostage by Russia, adding that a legal, safe and realistic method must be found to restore full democracy even during a prolonged war. There's a call on the provider of a drug for Friedrich's ataxia to consider a compassionate access scheme. Negotiations are currently underway between the HSE and Biogen regarding the cost of supplying Skyclarys. However, the HSE has upheld a recommendation not to reimburse the drug, as it would cost around €280,000 per patient per year. Fine Gael's Micheál Carraghy has met with Biogen and is recommending an alternative step.
4: I'm asking them to engage with the HSE on a compassionate access program, which they have done in other countries. At the end of the day, we have to make this drug available to those who can benefit from it. So the negotiations with regard to price should go on between the company and the HSE. It shouldn't, not going to involve myself.
3: Gardaí are appealing for witnesses and dashcam footage after two men were seriously injured in a road crash in County Donegal. The two vehicle collision happened on the N13 between Bridgend and Manor Cunningham and Burt at around 5:30 yesterday evening. Both drivers, a 19-year-old man and another in his 20s, were taken to Letterkenny University Hospital for treatment. The road remained closed last night for a technical examination of the scene. An Australian mother who was jailed for killing three of her estranged husband's relatives by poisoning them with mushrooms is due in court later to appeal against her 33-year sentence. Erin Patterson's in-laws, Don and Gail Patterson, and Gail's sister, Heather Wilkinson, died just days after eating a beef Wellington in 2023. She was also convicted of attempting to murder Heather's husband, Ian Wilkinson. Meta has gone on trial in California, accused of deliberately making Facebook and Instagram addictive for children. Four states claim internal documents show it targeted little kids because younger users were more likely to stay on the platforms. Meta denies the allegations and says it's proud of its record in protecting young people. Former Twitter Vice President Bruce Daisley says Mark Zuckerberg will be looking closely at the potential damages of the case.
5: A big finding against him here. He's going to lower the value of the company. It's currently 1.4 trillion. That's the extent of the damages could be here. So big existential threat to Meta as we know it right now.
3: OpenAI has slowed AI development after one of its agents hacked another company in a security test. The ChatGPT maker says it's paused some of its next generation testing and training. It's now focusing on tightening safeguards around the increasingly powerful technology. The famous Harland and Wolff cranes in Belfast are to undergo a £3.1 million renovation after more than 20 years of disuse. Known as Samson and Goliath, their owners, Navantia UK, say they'll be at their busiest in many years. The investment is part of plans to increase the number of people employed at the shipyard from 450 to 1,500 by the year 2030. The ZZ Top drummer Frank Beard has died at the age of 77 while in the care of a hospice at his ranch in Texas. The band he was part of for six decades say they'll keep on keeping on as he had wished for. The rock trio sold more than 50 million records and had six singles that reached number one. Finally, Westmeath Rose Coilíní Colley has been crowned the 2026 Rose of Tralee. The 25-year-old from Mullingar was chosen from 32 roses following two nights of televised selections at the Sports Academy in Kerry. This was the moment her name was announced.
6: And the winner of the Rose of Tralee International Festival 2026 is...
7: Presenting Westmeath!
3: And that's your news update. It's 4 minutes past six.
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1: Regulators. 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
1: Brendan and Jess with you this morning on the show. 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
1: First up this morning, Jess, I'm interested to see what you make of this attraction. It's at a family farm in England.
0: Oh, this is the controversial one.
1: Yeah, to set the scene, I think we need a bit of this. So, there's a family farm in England where kids can have a go on a ride named Titanic.
0: Okay.
1: You can pay £2 to jump on, and it's basically, it's a slide that's been made to look like the Ship of Dreams. And basically,
0: yeah,
1: the ride plays out this bit of the movie, you know, when the lads get the violins out.
0: Yeah.
1: He says, it's been a pleasure, gents. So, kids sit at the top end of the ship and a hydraulic arm lifts the entire thing up into the air on one side, sending the kids shooting down the slide into the crash mat at the bottom. So people have said it's a bit distasteful.
0: Sorry, is that music playing while it's happening?
1: No, I've added that in for dramatic effect.
0: I was like, this is very, like, they really put a lot of thought into this. Okay.
1: No, this probably playing something like that. So, look, it's been open for years, but only recently they've been getting comments on their Facebook page calling for the name of the ride to be changed. People are like, that's insensitive. So the farm did change the name.
0: Okay.
1: They left the ride is the same. It's a ship that goes up in the air.
0: Yeah.
1: Kids shoot down the slide.
0: Okay.
1: They just changed the name from Titanic to something else. But then they had loads of comments from people going, no, change the name back.
0: Oh, God.
1: So they have now changed the name back. They say that people today think of the movie first rather than the actual real life event. And they also say that no survivors or children of survivors are alive anymore.
0: Okay. Is this on Facebook? Did you say this on Facebook?
1: They're commenting on their, yeah.
0: Yeah. Okay. You cannot win. You can't win either way with this situation. You cannot win. There is people that are going to feel like that. How do I feel about it? I mean, it's a bit weird.
1: There you go.
0: That's what it is.
1: Little
0: it's kind
1: Timmy,
0: of,
1: do you want to get on the Titanic slide?
0: Yeah, and get thrown off it. I always wonder, like, who comes up with these ideas, sits in a room and goes,
1: I don't know.
0: Yeah, this is a great idea. Yeah. There's so many other different things they could have done with that.
1: There's loads they could do.
0: Yeah.
1: If the Titanic slide isn't your thing, the farm also offers fruit picking and has a playground and crazy golf. But one thing I think we can agree on is Rose could have made room for Jack on that door. No, lads, I was like looking at this audio this morning, pulling these clips, and I was like, this movie is actually very sad.
0: It is very sad, but I just also, say one thing.
1: Mm-hmm.
0: There may have been room for him on the door.
1: Yeah.
0: But it wouldn't have worked.
1: Why?
0: Because with two of them on it, with the weight of the two of them, it would have sank. They would have went into the water anyway if both of them had been on the door.
1: I think James Cameron did do some tests into this, and I can't remember the results of it, but I think James Cameron, who directed the movie, said that it wouldn't have worked.
0: No, it wouldn't have.
1: I think it would.
0: Yeah.
1: I think it would.
0: You're
1: anyway, it's not real, guys. It's just
0: not
1: a movie.
0: Real.
1: Finally, this morning, yesterday, we had the world's ugliest dog competition.
0: Oh, yes.
1: The winner, a pug with a droopy tongue named Ginny Lou. This morning, I bring you more pup dates. This time, the annual corgi race. So 150 corgis took part in the international race celebrating the little dogs with the big fluffy bums.
0: Oh.
1: 94 of the dogs took part in the main race. The winner was American competitor Gigi, which is short for Gustav the Girl Dog.
0: Okay.
1: Mr. Corgington finished a close second.
0: Mr. Corgington is amazing.
1: Here's the organizer, Ed Venus.
3: They are one of the slowest dogs in the world, so I guess that has something to do with it. So a corgi race is an oxymoron in itself.
1: They also had a costume parade.
0: Oh, stop.
1: 38 corgis took part in that. There was one dressed in a dinosaur suit. And one all in sports gear. Amigo was the winner of the costume parade.
0: What does he have?
1: He was dressed up as like one of the knights of the round table. So had like all the armor on, all the silver gear.
0: Where did they get these costumes?
1: I don't know. I think some of them were homemade. They also had something called the Smartest Nose Challenge, where corgis searched for hidden treats. Corgis Tora and Rusty were the joint winners of that one.
0: I wouldn't have thought they were those types of dogs that could kind of sniff out stuff like that.
1: And then there was the Loudest Bark competition.
0: Oh, they do bark.
1: The previously mentioned Mr. Corgington won that one. Here he is in action.
0: actually quite a loud bark. They don't have that deep kind of bark. They're more that kind of yappy, like.
1: I wasn't that impressed. Mr. Corkington's owners say he's actually not much of a barker.
4: He'll only bark for racing.
5: Racing and like a Zippy Paws toy gets him going pretty good.
1: Other than that, not normally a barker.
0: Pretty good.
1: Gets him going. That is Brendan's bit.
0: I really enjoy.

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1: Wednesday morning with Jess and Brendan. After 8 this morning, we have your next chance to win incredible prizes as we play the chaotic game that is Matchy Matchy. A bit of chaos.
0: Crazy Italians.
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1: 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All you have to do is send either Jess or myself to a soundproof booth. And if we say the same three words as each other, you'll win yourself some fantastic bits. 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
0: I love AI, Marco.
1: Good morning. We're over to Stillorgan. Is it Helena or Helena?
4: It's Helena.
1: Helena, good morning. You're on 90FM. How are you?
4: I'm good. I'm nervous now, but I'm good, thanks.
0: Helena, I believe you have a bit of a health this morning, do you?
4: I do. I have my son Jack here. I will say good morning to Alex, who's in bed, but my son Jack is here beside me. Give me a hand.
1: Good morning, Jack.
0: Jack, did you get especially up out of bed for Matchy Matchy? He did.
5: Yeah, exactly.
0: Yeah.
1: Good man, Jack.
0: Good man, Jack.
1: Helena, now no need for the nerves whatsoever. We're all friends here and I mean, the proof is in the pudding. None of us are really great at this game, Helena. So it's all good. It's all good. Come here. I believe you did something very fun last week. You can't tell us much, but what can you tell us?
4: Oh, yeah, I was just saying that we're it's the summer of just doing things and saying yes to stuff I normally wouldn't say yes to or even try, like this morning, for example. But I was an extra on a show that's coming out next year. So you might see my elbow in it. That's
1: okay.
4: All that appear.
1: Well, Helena, you do know that Rebecca and myself were in Disenchanted, the Disney movie.
4: Yes, I remember you guys saying that.
1: Yes, we were extras. We both played school teachers. And unfortunately, Rebecca didn't make the cut, but you can see the back of my head for a split second.
0: That was his 15 minutes.
1: My big moment. Helena and Jack, who would you like to play Matchy Matchy with this morning?
4: I think we'll play with Jess.
1: Oh, Jess, you're off to the soundproof booth. Lads, I haven't been in quite a while. What's going on?
4: Oh, sorry, Brendan.
1: No, that's fine, Helena. Jess did quite well yesterday now, to be fair. There were great answers.
4: It's just you have such a calming tone when I'm talking to you.
1: Say that again, Helena.
4: It's just you have such a calming tone when I'm talking to you.
1: Okay, so I'm here. I'm here to calm the nerves. I see. That's my role. Okay. Here we go. First word is test.
4: Test results.
1: Test results. Your second word is town.
4: Town hall.
1: And your third word is wheel. W-H-E-E-L. Wheel.
4: God. Wheel. Wheelbarrow?
5: Yeah.
4: No,
1: wheelbarrow.
4: Yeah.
1: Okay, you're saying test results, town hall, and wheelbarrow. Have you checked with Jack? Are we locking them in?
4: Well, yeah, I think we have. We will even start this week, so test results are on our minds.
1: Okay, best of luck for everyone. We're locking them in and we're getting Jess back into the studio from the soundproof booth.
6: Hello.
1: How was that this morning?
6: Hello, hello. It's very quiet out there.
1: Oh, yeah, lovely.
6: Yeah, the newsroom is very, very quiet. Yeah,
1: lovely. Okay, your first word to Matchy Matchy with Helena and Jack in Stillorgan.
6: Let's do this.
1: Is test.
6: Test result.
1: Your second word is town.
6: Town center.
1: And your third word is wheel. W-H-E-E-L. Wheel.
6: Wheelbarrow.
1: Through the streets broad and narrow. Have you got a Matchy Matchy with Helena and Jack in Stillorgan?
6: Oh,
1: guys,
6: on.
1: Two out of three.
0: You're joking me.
1: You both said test result or results. We plural's the same word. And you both said wheelbarrow. The guys went with town hall.
0: Oh,
1: Jess,
0: Helena.
1: You're getting good at this.
0: I am.
1: Helena and Jack, a close call.
4: I know, but at least we didn't humiliate ourselves.
1: We're no, like, nobody humiliated themselves.
0: And you know what? That's a new one for me, so yeah. Thank you so much.
1: Well done, guys. Jack, the very best of luck with your Leaving Cert results.
2: 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Appreciate it.
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4: Yay!
1: See you later, guys.
0: Bye.
1: We'll do it all again tomorrow morning. Maybe you also said town centre. If you'd like to have a go. And if someone wants to send me to the soundproof booth, please.
0: I know, it's your turn to go out there.
1: We'd love to hear from you. 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
2: But who?
1: The girl next door, you know? I don't know what to do. 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
4: The N7 inbound is backed up between Junction 6 Castle Warden and a crash in the right lane at Junction 4 Rathcoole. Clanbrassil Street inbound is slow between the Grand Canal at Leonard's Corner. The Grand Canal inbound is busy at Portobello Bridge, and there's some congestion on Queen Street approaching the Quays. You won't be late with 98.
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6: Live from the Dublin News Centre, I'm Emma Tyrrell. High-risk synthetic cannabis has been found in vapes being sold across the country. A HSE investigation has found the products available both in shops and on the black market. 98 FM's Tara Duggan has more.
7: An investigation carried out by the HSE's Emerging Drug Trends Laboratory has examined 76 vapes or vape juice so far this year. It also looked at edibles being sold by shops in towns and cities across the country and on the illicit market. It found 28 contained semi-synthetic cannabinoids. They're lab-produced products designed to mimic the effects of cannabis. They've been linked with severe, serious physical and mental health harms, severe intoxication and long-term psychosis and psychotic disorders.
6: The hosepipe ban looks set to be extended in Dublin and the East at least. The order was due to end next week, but despite rain and lower temperatures, the Irish Times reports water levels in many rivers that supply local and regional water treatment plants are still low. The situation is most difficult in parts of the East, South and in Dublin, where rainfall levels have been lowest in recent weeks. Meta's on trial in California, accused of deliberately making Facebook and Instagram addictive for children. Four states claim internal documents show it targeted little kids because younger users were more likely to stay on the platforms. Meta denies the allegations and says it's proud of its record protecting young people. Former Twitter Vice President Bruce Daisley says Mark Zuckerberg will be looking closely at the potential damages.
8: A big finding against him here, he's going to lower the value of the company. It's currently $1.4 trillion. That's the extent of the damages could be here. So big existential threat to Meta as we know it right now.
6: The Ukrainian president is facing a challenge to his leadership. His former defense minister has publicly called for a wartime election. Mikhail Fedorov was dismissed from his job by Vladimir Zelensky last month. However, his popularity rating has soared since from 35 to 65%. OpenAI has slowed AI development after one of its agents hacked another company in a security test. The ChatGPT maker says it's paused some of its next-generation testing and training. It's now focusing on tightening safeguards around the increasingly powerful technology. London's ultra-low emission zone has been linked to improved lung growth in children. The €14 daily charge was introduced in 2019 before being expanded across the entire city for drivers with more polluting vehicles. London Mayor Sir Sadiq Khan says the research proves he was right to push forward with the controversial scheme. This year's Rose of Tralee has been crowned in Kerry.
9: Representing Westmeath!
6: Kelvin Nicolig took the title last night. The 25-year-old from Mullingar was chosen from 32 roses following two nights of televised selections. And outdoor cinema screenings have been announced for two Dublin parks. Sensima will show cartoon saloon creation Song of the Sea at Herbert Park in Ballsbridge on September 12th, while the animation studio's The Secret of Kells will be on the big screen at St. Anne's Park in Raheny on September 26th. And now you're up to date on 98.
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13: Good morning, I'm David Seagrave. Real Betis are reportedly edging closer to a deal for Republic of Ireland striker Troy Parrott. The Spanish club has emerged as the front-runner to sign the 24-year-old Dubliner from Dutch side AZ Alkmaar. Celtic are among the teams in Champions League qualifying action tonight. Martin O'Neill's side face Austrian outfit LASK in the first leg of the playoff round at Parkhead. O'Neill believes the Hoops belong in the European top tier after a short absence.
14: The bar was set down here way back in 1967. We may never, ever, ever get there. And obviously with the way that the financial market has moved in football, it's getting more and more difficult for maybe a team from Scotland. But that aside, you should still be aspiring to it. And that's what we want to try and do.
13: Rodri has completed his move from Manchester City to Barcelona. The Ballon d'Or winner has put pen to paper on a four-year deal, with the transfer believed to be worth around €76 million. In hockey, the men's and women's team have left themselves with the chance of qualification heading into their final pool stage games at the World Cup. The women's team overcame New Zealand 3-2 and will face co-host Belgium in their final Pool C game. Meanwhile, the men's team also secured a 4-1 win over South Africa to pick up a vital 3 points. They'll now face Spain in their last game, with both teams aiming to finish in the top two. And Venus Williams has been handed a wild card for the US Open, while sister Serena could still join her in the singles draw. The 46-year-old, a two-time champion in New York, has been given direct entry into the season's final Grand Slam. Serena returned to tennis earlier this summer after 4 years away and could yet receive the last remaining wild card. To access three free Off the Ball podcasts a month, download the Go Loud app now.
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6: Sunny spells and scattered showers turning heavy at times today. Highs of 19 degrees. Right now it's 12.
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4: 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As Brendan said, we are on the countdown, so it's happening this Friday. So you got to get that entry in by 3 o'clock on Friday. Cash Machine's going to randomly pick someone, and Barry, of course, is going to pick up that phone and he is going to call one very lucky person. If it is you that he calls, you've got five rings to answer and tell him the exact amount, which is 311,000 euro.
5: Just allow yourself to get excited about that. Just manifest it's going to be you. To be in to win, all you need to do is text the word cash to 57557. Wake up in-

0: Love that song from Sigma, Nobody to Love on Nottingham FM's Big Breakfast. 12 minutes past 7 on Wednesday morning. How are we all?
1: Oh, sure, look. We're awake and we're here.
0: We're up and we're here.
1: Yeah, Jess. It was a bit dismal this morning now on the way in.
0: Now, I have to say, so you know the way we've been commenting on the darkness of the getting up? It was a fraction brighter this morning. So I think there was like slightly less cloud going on. I feel like the last two mornings were very cloudy.
1: Yeah,
0: now,
1: yeah.
0: It is getting darker in the morning.
1: Oh, yeah.
0: I mean, this is what happens, guys, year in, year out. But this morning it was a fraction brighter.
1: Just slightly, but yeah. It was very wet and that type of grey. So it says here now in front of me there's going to be sunny spells, but then it's also followed by scattered showers today, turning heavy at times. Highest temperatures 18 to 19 degrees. I was a bit cold yesterday.
0: I put the duvet back on the bed last night for the first time since I'd say June.
1: Yeah, I was sitting watching telly last night and I was going, oh, I'm actually a bit cold.
0: Yeah, my taxi driver this morning told me that she turned her heating on yesterday. I said, that's a bit extreme.
1: Yeah, that's we're going too far with that. We need to push that out as far as we possibly can go.
0: Yeah, I mean, it is only the 19th of August. Happy birthday, if it is yours. You're sharing it with actor Simon Bird, who plays Will in The Inbetweeners.
1: Oh, I love him in that
0: show. He's 42 today. Are they coming back? Are they doing...
1: They are. They're coming back for a third movie where it's going to be like... middle-aged betweeners kind of, because they're obviously so much older, so there's going to be a third movie, but there's a hold-up going on as well at the moment. I think certain characters are supposed to come back and certain people don't get along with each other and all this type of stuff, so
0: bit of a Gavin and Stacey situation, but they got it together in the end. It is former BBC Royal Correspondent and I'm a Celeb contestant Jenny Bond's birthday today. She's 76. It's Bill Clinton's birthday today. He's 80.
1: Oh, no way.
0: Yeah.
1: And Fat Joe. Fat Joe. 56. Love Fat Joe.
0: Well, happy birthday if it's yours. We're doing little wins later on this morning. If it's somebody's birthday and you want to give them a shout out, you can send that in as part of a little win, perhaps. It is World Photograph Day today. And this week in music, the year was 2003 and Girls Aloud brought us this.

0: Life Got Cold, released this week in 2003. I would have thought maybe like that would have been a November release.
1: I feel like that's kind of a forgotten Girls Aloud song.
0: Yeah.
1: Because when I looked down, I thought Life Got Cold, I thought I have absolutely no idea. And when you played it.
0: Yeah, you know, of course, yeah.
1: It
0: you know
1: kind
0: it.
1: Of sounds like that Spice Girls song as well. The one where they're in the forest.
0: Fever Forever.
1: Yes.
0: Yeah, I love Fever Forever.
1: Yeah, yeah.
0: And then rewind a couple of years. It was the millennium. We had the millennium candles. We were trying to avoid the millennium bug. And we had those iodine tablets as well. Britney Spears, release this. Lads, that is a 10 out of 10 pop song.
1: So
0: it's
1: good.
0: Excellent.
1: It's so good.
0: Love it so much. Speaking of 10 out of 10 pop, this day, 2013, on The X Factor, Little Mix were formed.
1: Did they win?
0: Did they win or they came second? It was one or the other. Yeah, they won. They were the first group to win, I think. They initially had the name Rhythm Mix.
1: Oh, no.
0: Yeah.
1: I don't like that. Who was here? Was it Simon Cowell?
0: I can't remember.
1: I don't know who it was.
0: Was it Talisa? Yeah.
1: Oh,
0: okay. Coco Chanel would have been 143 today. And Gaga released The Fame on this day in 2008.
1: One of the greatest.
0: Remember when it sounded like Just Dance and Poker Face was so futuristic?
1: Oh, yeah, absolutely.
0: And now you hear them and you're like, oh, that's just a standard song.
1: And her music videos were, dare I say, ahead of their time.
0: They were ahead of their time.
1: Yeah.
0: Loads coming up on the show this morning. We have Joanne McNally tickets up for grabs. She's playing Three Arena three nights this December. Matchy Matchy's on the way after 8. And we have a €500 flight voucher up for grabs in our game, Who's Laughing Now?
1: I can't even venture a guess.
0: I have an idea. I don't know who it is, but I have an idea, but I don't want to say it.
1: Of course.
0: Because it hasn't been guessed. If you think you know who that is, having a laugh. You could win a €500 flight voucher in the next few minutes. WhatsApp laugh and your name. Let us know where in Dublin you are. 0877 98 98 98.

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0: And we've got some IMC cinema passes up for grabs right now. To get your hands on them, all you have to do is share what we call your little win. But we'll be honest, it's really us just looking for the goss.
2: It really is. We just want to know what's going on to make us happy this morning. So it can be absolutely anything. Maybe you got your 8 hours last night.
0: Lovely.
2: Yes. Maybe you have some midweek plans.
0: Nice.
2: Going on maybe a night out of a Wednesday.
0: Yeah. Did you just make a nice dinner last night?
2: Absolutely.
0: Out of leftovers, and you're like, you know what? That was actually delicious. Maybe your little win is like Robin's.
3: The win is that usually I work a good distance away from home. So it's an hour travel to and from work, and I'm not getting home for all hours. But today, I'm only working 10 minutes from the house. I'll be home nice and early for once. Woo!
0: Love that. Yeah, only a 10-minute commute for Robin.
2: It is great when you've got a really short commute
0: when
2: to work.
0: Yeah, it's nice and short. Yeah,
2: and you're straight home into bed.
0: Love that. Whatever your little win is, it can be anything. Send us a WhatsApp voice note. 0877 98 98 98 and you can get your hands on some IMC cinema passes. Jess, what is your little win?
2: Oh my God. Hang on, I didn't think of a little win for today.
0: Okay, I'll do mine first.
2: Okay, you go first.
0: While you panic on the spot. My little win this morning is that, so I got my kitchen done like nearly a year ago. And as part of that, I got a new fridge put in. And the lovely guys who did it, put it all in. Grant, like, absolutely perfect. Love it. And I don't know why. It's only very, very recently. I like my drinks freezing cold. Like ice cold. I like my water ice cold. I like my cans, bottles, whatever you're having. Like, it can't be cold enough.
2: It hurt your teeth.
0: No.
2: Oh, okay. it's just my teeth.
0: So I like the freezing. Anyway, it was just at the weekend, just gone. I was like, oh, that drink's just not as cold as I'd want it to be. I don't know why. And the fridge has been on the same setting since it went in.
2: Okay.
0: Patrick opened the fridge and he looked. He said, it's on eco mode. And I went, yeah, but sure, I'd have, like, you know, I'd be conscious like that. I'd have everything on eco mode. And he changed it off eco mode. Lads, the water is delicious. Everything is so much colder.
2: Ice cold.
0: It's ice cold because I have one of the Brita jugs in the door of the fridge.
2: Oh, you're fancy.
0: It's not fancy. I just don't like the taste of the tap.
2: But now
0: that I have a Brita jug in the fridge, I can't drink the tap water anymore.
2: No, I know.
0: And the Brita jugs have improved since the 90s. It doesn't taste at the fridge anymore.
2: It almost makes the water taste smooth.
0: Smooth. Yeah. So now my water is smooth and
2: ice
0: cold. So my little win is that I changed the temperature on my fridge.
2: I am so happy for you about your ice cold drinks.
0: Have you thought of a little win?
2: Yes, just because you were talking about your fridge and then I thought, oh my God. So I wouldn't be known for eating very healthily, right?
0: Okay.
2: It's not something I'm known for. And this morning I was up in the kitchen and I noticed there was a big box of fruit.
0: Yes.
2: And I decided to have a banana before the show today. And
0: lovely.
2: I thought, haven't had a piece of fruit in about 2 weeks.
0: Okay, great. She's had one of her 5 a day.
2: Yes,
0: in one the of past her 2 weeks. 5 of 2 weeks.
2: Yeah,
0: brilliant. We would love to hear your little win. Maybe you've had a piece of fruit this morning, or have you had a drink that you've just gone delicious? Send us a WhatsApp voice note 0877 98 98 98, and we'll send you some IMC cinema passes.
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2: The N7 inbound is backed up between Junction 7 Kill and a crash in the right lane at Junction 4 in Rathcoole. Coolock Lane eastbound has a delay from the M50 slip to the Astro Pitches. North Strand Road inbound is slow from New Common Bridge to the Five Lamps, and the Grand Canal inbound is busy at Portobello Bridge. You won't be late with 98.
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12: Good morning, I'm Emma Tyrrell. The HSE has found high-risk cannabinoids in vapes, vape juice and edibles in shops and on the black market here. The man-made products are created in labs to mimic the effects of cannabis. Meta's on trial in California, accused of deliberately making Facebook and Instagram addictive for children. Four states claim internal documents show it targeted little kids because younger users were more likely to stay on the platforms. In London, children's lungs are getting healthier and growing better since the city introduced an ultra-low emission zone. Scientists say a reduction in air pollution is linked to better lung health. And Belfast's famous yellow Harland and Wolff cranes that form part of the city's skyline are getting a €3 million upgrade. Nicknamed Samson and Goliath, they're getting work done to their engines and cables for future shipbuilding projects. Now Phil is here with 98FM Sport.
13: Thanks, Emma. Real Betis are reportedly edging closer to a deal for Republic of Ireland striker Troy Parrott. The Spanish club have emerged as the frontrunner to sign the 24-year-old Dubliner from Dutch side AZ Alkmaar. Rodri has completed his move from Manchester City to Barcelona. The Ballon d'Or winner has put pen to paper on a 4-year deal. The transfer is believed to be worth around €76 million. Celtic are among the teams in Champions League playoff action tonight. They face LASK in the first leg of their qualifier at Parkhead from 8 o'clock this evening. In hockey, the men's and women's team have left themselves with the chance of qualification heading into their final pool stage games of the World Cup. A 3-2 win over New Zealand for the women's team will leave it all on the line in their final Pool C game against Belgium, while the men's team also secured a 4-1 win over South Africa. They'll now face Spain, who are level on points heading into their last pool clash. And Venus Williams has been handed a wild card for the US Open, while sister Serena could still join her in the singles draw. The 46-year-old, a 2-time champion in New York, has been given direct entry into the season's final Grand Slam.
1: 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Levelhealth.ie.
12: Sunny spells and scattered showers today. Highs of 19 degrees. Right now it's 12.
0: Thank you, Emma. Coming up in the next few minutes, we have your chance to get your hands on a €500 flight voucher. How do you fancy just booking a flight that you don't have to pay for?
2: Absolutely, I'd love to do that.
0: Sounds excellent, doesn't it? To get your hands on it, all you have to do is tell us who's laughing now. That is a famous person having a giggle. All the incorrect guesses are on 98fm.com/laugh. They include Julia Roberts, Paloma Faith, Maura Higgins, Dolly Parton, Cher Lloyd, Kylie Minogue, Jennifer Lawrence, Anna Kendrick, loads more. Take a look at those. They are all the wrong guesses. If you get it right, though, you could win a 500 euro flight voucher. In the next few minutes on 98FM, to play WhatsApp Laugh and your name, let us know where in Dublin you are. 0877 98 98 98. Here's Calvin.

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3: Yeah. Okay, we have been playing this game for weeks now. If you can tell us who's laughing now, you will win yourself a 500 euro flight voucher. And trying to get their hands on it first this morning is Kira in the Coombe. Kira, you're on 98FM. How are you?
4: Good morning. How are you?
0: Good morning, Kira. What would you do now with a 500 euro flight voucher?
4: Book somewhere. Holiday for me, my husband and the kids, definitely.
3: Lovely. Have you anywhere in mind? Any destination that's top of the
4: somewhere
3: list?
4: Somewhere with a pool.
3: Somewhere with a pool.
4: That's all you need.
3: Just need to splash around.
4: Yeah, exactly.
3: Have you been away yet this summer, Kira?
4: No, we went camping last week. That's about it. We haven't been abroad this year, so kids would love it.
3: Okay, fingers crossed we can give you that 500 euro flight voucher right now and get you away. Tell us, Kira, who's laughing now?
4: Is it Deirdre O'Kane?
3: Is it Deirdre O'Kane? Oh, Kira, it's not.
4: Oh, well.
3: Thanks for trying. Cheers,
4: thanks,
3: Kira. Have a great day.
4: Bye.
3: Okay, up next, we've got Wendy, who's in Coolock. Wendy, you're on 98FM. How are you?
5: Great, not a problem.
0: Okay, Wendy, you still have a chance to do this because Kira did not get the correct answer.
5: Okay.
0: So, who do you think is laughing now?
5: Is it Martina McCutcheon?
3: Is it Martine McCutcheon? Wendy, it's not!
0: Good guess, though.
5: Oh, thank you.
3: Not your perfect moment, unfortunately. Wendy, have a great day. Thanks for listening.
5: Bye-bye.
0: Bye.
3: Bye, Wendy. Okay, so it's not Deirdre O'Kane and it's not Martine McCutcheon.
0: Very good guesses.
3: But if you think you know who is laughing now, we'd love to give you that 500 euro flight voucher. We'll play again tomorrow morning at the same time. If you'd love to come on and have the chats, just WhatsApp laugh and your name to 0877 98 98 98.

0: your little wins. And Sarah is in Ballymun. Sarah, good morning.
1: Good morning, Brendan and Jess. How are you doing?
0: Yeah, we are good.
2: Good. Sarah,
0: what's your little win this morning?
1: So this morning, waking up on my feet, actually felt a little bit of a chill for the first time in a week.
0: Sorry, Sarah.
1: Like, is autumn is coming.
2: Sorry, is cold feet your little win?
1: Yes.
2: Are you a real autumnal gal? Living
1: I
2: for the winter?
1: I am. Well, no, for the autumn more.
2: For the autumn,
1: winter.
2: Okay.
1: Yeah.
2: How have you coped in the heat then, Sarah, over the last few months?
1: Badly.
0: Oh my God. So you like a bit of a chill in the air, do you?
1: Like, no, but you just feel it, but you don't feel cold.
2: Okay. Yeah.
1: Yeah, if you get my meaning. It's
0: freshness.
1: Just like you're walking. Freshness in the air, yeah.
2: Do you know, like, my favourite kind of weather now is, you know, in like maybe December or January, where it is crisp, like the sun would blind you. It's bone dry, but it's freezing cold. It's like a crisp winter day where it's really sunny, but really cold.
0: Absolutely not.
2: That's my favourite.
1: No, you've gone too far for me.
0: Okay. Too far, Brendan. Too far.
2: So, Sarah, have you had the duvet off the bed for the last few months then?
1: Oh, yeah. No, well, really light duvet.
2: Really light duvet.
1: Half on, half off.
2: Still need the comfort. Yeah.
1: Yeah.
2: Okay.
1: Yeah.
2: So, you felt a chill around the toes this morning, Sarah, and that is your little win.
1: Yes.
2: We love it. We love it. We're going to send you some IMC cinema passes, Sarah. Thanks a million.
1: Thank you so much.
2: Have
0: Thanks,
2: a good
0: Sarah.
2: Day.
0: Bye.
2: Here's Keith.
3: My little win today is it is my third wedding anniversary. Happy anniversary, my love.
2: Keith, happy anniversary.
0: Happy anniversary.
2: I don't know what third is. I think there's like paper and then there's something else and something else. I don't know what.
0: Oh God, I wouldn't.
2: The other way, each one has a thing.
4: Hey there, my name is Ankush and my recent win is that I moved into my new house and it's been almost 2 months and I was not getting chance to assemble and fit the mirror. So I did it yesterday. It took me like 2 hours to assemble it and fit it, because I was quite worried about the water pipes. So that's the biggest win for me recently.
2: Ankush, massive congratulations on getting the house.
0: Yes.
2: And a massive congratulations on building the mirror.
0: Absolutely. It's not an easy thing to do, assembling furniture.
2: Lads, you'd want to have seen the fight I had with my dining table. Oh, it has these like crisscross legs things. It took me a full day. So Ankush, fair play to you. I don't underestimate the effort. Ankush, Keith and Sarah, you are all getting IMC cinema passes. Thanks for sharing your little wins. We'll do it the same time again tomorrow. Here's Eric Prydz on 98FM.

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1: go,
0: we go. 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
0: 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Too much exercise, if you ask me.
1: We are absolutely not exercising.
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2: 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This is an arrow. And this is the sound of its minty bubbles. 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
12: Church Street inbound has a delay from North King Street Junction to the Quays. The Grand Canal inbound is busy at Portobello Bridge. Concalbert Road inbound is congested from Memorial Road Junction to Island Bridge. Coolock Lane eastbound has a delay from the M50 slip road to the Astro Pitches, and traffic on Gardiner Street inbound is solid between Sean McDermott Street and Bedford Place. You won't be late with 98.
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13: Live from the Dublin News Centre, I'm Emma Tyrrell. High-risk synthetic cannabis has been found in vapes being sold across the country. HSE investigation has found the products available both in shops and on the black market. 98FM's Tara Duggan has more.
14: An investigation carried out by the HSE's Emerging Drug Trends Laboratory has examined 76 vapes or vape juice so far this year. It also looked at edibles being sold by shops in towns and cities across the country and on the illicit market. It found 28 contained semi-synthetic cannabinoids. They're lab-produced products designed to mimic the effects of cannabis. They've been linked with severe, serious physical and mental health harms, severe intoxication and long-term psychosis and psychotic disorders.
13: The hosepipe ban looks set to be extended in Dublin and the East at least. The order was due to end next week, but despite rain and lower temperatures, the Irish Times reports water levels in many rivers that supply local and regional water treatment plants are still low. The situation is most difficult in parts of the East, South and in Dublin, where rainfall levels have been lowest in recent weeks. A trial over the impact of social media on children has started and could lead to a huge financial penalty for Meta. Four US states accuse the company of putting profits before young people's safety on Facebook and Instagram. Meta says it spent years protecting teenagers. Erin Popolo lost her daughter, Emily, who took her own life after suffering cyberbullying.
15: I hold Emmy in my heart every single second of every single day. I fight for my daughter, Kaylee, who is now raising my grandson, Kai, without the aunt that he deserved. And I fight for every family that has been shattered by Meta, those who choose profits over people.
13: And a brand new belt has been created specifically for Katie Taylor's final fight next month. Earlier this week, it was announced the Queen of the Celts belt will be up for grabs at Croke Park on the 5th of September. The highly anticipated showdown between the Bray boxer and French fighter Flora Pilly will take place in front of 80,000 people at GAA HQ. And now you're up to date on 98.
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17: Good morning, I'm David Seagrave. 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And two-time champion Venus Williams has been handed a wild card for the US Open. 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
13: Sunny spells and scattered showers turning heavy at times. Highs of 19 degrees. Right now it's 13.
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0: Let me feel your love. ATB and Topic on 98FM's Big Breakfast. Coming up to 10 past 8 on Wednesday, which means, of course, that it is time for this. Can I get back in the booth, please?
1: Sweet smelling soaps.
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0: Welcome to the best game on the radio. It is Matchy Matchy. A bit of chaos, but hopefully your chance to win a lot of amazing prizes. If you've never heard this before, all you have to do is send either Jess or myself to a soundproof booth. Me, please. And say the same three words as us. If we manage to Matchy Matchy, you'll win yourself a long list of prizes. Here's our pal AI Matchy Marco with the details.
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0: That is the question, Matchy Marco. Hoping to get our hands on all those things this morning is Amy in Swords. You're on 98FM. Amy, how are you?
4: How are you? How's it going?
1: We're good, Amy. You're in great form this morning.
4: Oh, yeah, absolutely. I'm still on summer holidays with these kids.
0: So. Oh, there you go. Okay. Are the kids up as well, Amy, or are they still in the bed?
4: Oh, yeah. I have a one-year-old and a four-year-old, Lily May and Cara.
0: Lily May and Cara, good morning. How's the summer been, Amy?
4: Great. We've been doing summer projects in Swords in Brackenstown.
0: Oh, lovely.
4: So we've done 2 weeks of that, and it's been fabulous.
0: Nice.
4: Yeah, you can hear them in the back. Yeah. And I've been volunteering with that. So it's been great.
0: Oh, Amy, absolutely, that's great. And have you got away at all? Did you manage to go away?
4: Yeah, we went away to Kerry and Galway. So we went down to Galway to see some family.
0: Yeah.
4: And then we went down to Kerry for a good week. And it was absolutely fabulous.
1: Kerry is beautiful.
0: The weather, unreal.
4: Yeah.
0: Unreal.
4: Yeah.
0: How do you guys do normally when you're listening along to Matchy Matchy?
4: Oh, we do really, really good. Maybe 2 out of 3.
0: Okay.
4: Maybe 2 out of 3 on a good day.
0: Right.
4: But sometimes when you get it, you're like, oh my God, that's
0: hard
4: so
0: on the
4: simple.
0: Spot.
4: I should have got that.
0: Yeah. Okay, Amy, hoping for 3 out of 3 this morning. Who are you sending to the soundproof booth?
4: I'm going to send Brendan.
0: Oh, Amy, thank you. My begging paid off.
1: Now, Amy. Okay, let me get my envelope here. Could you tell that Brendan wanted to go to the soundproof booth?
4: I can hear. I listen every morning. I know he goes. So yeah.
1: It's not like he was trying to tell us or anything, you know? Okay, here we go. So here is your first word in Matchy Matchy. It is slip.
4: Slip.
1: Slip. S-L-I-P. Slip.
4: Block.
1: Slip. Spell it again for me.
4: Flop. S-L-O-P. Flop.
1: Slip. Oh, okay, perfect. Okay, so just to make sure now you have it, Amy. S-L-I-P. Slip.
4: Slip.
1: Slop, you want to go with.
4: Slop.

0: Maybe check them on Facebook, yeah.
1: Facebook?
0: Yeah.
1: Okay, you want to change to Facebook. Okay. And your third word is tart.
0: Sorry, can you repeat that one?
1: Say it again.
0: Say it again.
1: Tart. T-A-R-T.
0: Oh, that's a hard one.
1: Mm. That is a hard one, actually. Yeah, tart. T-A-R-T.
0: Oh, my God. Oh, I can't. I've gone blank now. I'm usually, I'm good at these ones.
1: This is a hard one. Do you know what this is? Even I'm kind of a bit stumped as well there, to be honest with you.
0: Oh. Tart pie.
1: Okay. Tart pie. Okay, so Amy, we have slip slop, Facebook, and tart pie. Do you want to lock those in?
0: Go on.
1: Okay. Okay, we're going to lock them in. And we are going to get Brendan back.
2: How are we all?
1: Brendan, they must have been shocked to see you out there, were they?
2: They were. I almost couldn't find my way back to the soundproof booth. It's been that long. There was a little pair of slippers in there.
1: Oh, was there?
2: It's coming into that time of year, guys.
1: It is. Yeah, that's fair.
2: Okay.
1: Okay. Are you ready to play Matchy Matchy?
2: I'm ready.
1: Okay, here's your first word. Slip. S-L-I-P.
2: Slip. Slip road.
1: Okay. Face.
2: Face. Face wash. Okay. It's too many options for everything. I'm just going to say the first thing.
1: And your last one, tart. T-A-R-T, tart.
2: Tart. Loads of things come before tart. What comes after tart? Tart. Tart. Loads. Everything comes before tart.
1: It's tough. It's a tough one now, yeah.
2: Okay,
1: yeah.
2: So I'm going to say... Now, do I say one of the words that comes before it, or do I say something that makes more sense? Tart... There's people screaming at the radio now because they have really good ideas. Yeah. I'm going to say... What comes after tart? Guys! I'm going to say tart slice. Okay. As in like a slice of tart. Tart slice.
1: Okay. Do you want to lock
2: that? I don't get that option.
1: I don't get that option. No. Okay. So just to recap, we've slip road, face wash, and tart slice from Brendan. Do we have... a matchy matchy with Amy? No.
2: Oh, Amy, I'm so sorry. Did we get any this morning?
3: Oh. No, we got none.
2: Oh, Amy, we got none.
3: I got none. I swear to God, I thought you said flip, F-L-I-P, and I know you spelled it, but I'm just so...
2: Oh, flip, you thought the wrong one.
3: Okay. I got the radio fears.
2: So what did you say? What words did you say, Amy?
3: I thought it was flip.
2: Okay. Flip,
1: oh,
2: flop. Okay, right.
1: Okay, okay.
3: Flip.
2: Okay, yeah, what'd you say after face?
3: Facebook.
2: Great. And tart?
3: And then the last one, tart. What did I say? Pie.
1: To be honest with you, we struggled. You weren't the only one. Yeah, it was a very hard one.
2: Amy, look, sorry we didn't do it this morning. Thank you for sending me to the soundproof booth. Thanks for listening. We're going to send you a 98FM goodie bag. And hi to Lily May and Cara as well. Bye, Lily May. Have a great day.
1: Bye.
2: Cheers, Amy.
1: See you later. Bye. Music on the way from Fats and Smalls here on 98FM's Big Breakfast. But now it's over to Christina Aguilera. Ain't No Other Man. 98FM.

0: Christina Aguilera on 90FM's Big Breakfast, 20 past 8 on Wednesday. We just played a matchy matchy with Amy and Soars there. One of the words was tart, really tricky. Amy said tart pie, I said tart slice. Maureen and Baldoyle, good morning, you're awake and you've got great taste. Maureen says tart tatin.
1: What is tart tatin?
0: It's a lovely dish that I had recently.
1: Oh.
0: I think you can have savoury or sweet.
1: Okay. Is it kind of bougie?
0: It's a little bit bougie. Okay. Maureen, you've got notions. Fair play to you.
1: Coming up on the show, we are going to be given a chance to win tickets to go and see Joanne McNally. She has added a third date to her Three Arena show. It's coming soon.
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2: North Road northbound has a delay from St. Margaret's Road roundabout to the M50. James Street inbound to Thomas Street is slow from Etchland Street Junction to Bridgefoot Street Junction. There's a queue from Seville Place inbound into Guild Street from the Boxing Club to the Quays. And traffic on North Strand Road inbound is solid between Edges Corner and East Wall Road Junction. You won't be late with 98.
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3: Good morning, I'm Emma Terrell. The HSE has found high-risk cannabinoids in vapes, vape juice and edibles in shops and on the black market here. The man-made products mimic the effects of cannabis. A trial is underway in the US accusing Meta of deliberately making Facebook and Instagram addictive to children. Four American states are seeking billions of dollars in damages, as well as fundamental changes to how the tech giant runs its platforms. Ukraine's former defense minister is calling for a wartime election. It's considered one of the biggest internal challenges to Vladimir Zelensky since the full-scale invasion began. And Gillian Anderson says she rebelled as a teenager by doing crystal meth. The actress, known for her roles in Sex Education, The Crown and The X-Files, told Conan O'Brien's podcast she was arrested in her early years for breaking into her high school while on the drug, saying it happened during her punk phase. 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
4: Thanks, Emma. Celtic will be hoping to take a major step towards Champions League qualification this evening. They take on LASK in the first leg of their playoff from 8 o'clock. Real Betis are reportedly closing in on a deal for Republic of Ireland striker Troy Parrott. The 24-year-old is seeking a move away from AZ Alkmaar this summer, with the Spanish club believed to be his preferred choice. Aston Villa have agreed a deal to sign Aaron Wan-Bissaka from West Ham. The DR Congo international is set to join on an initial loan with an obligation to buy. And two-time champion Venus Williams has been handed a wild card for the US Open. She's been given direct access to this season's final Grand Slam.
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3: Breezy with sunny spells and showers, highs of 19 degrees. Right now it's 13.
0: Thanks, Emma. Coming up, we've got your chance to win tickets to see Joanne McNally live at 3 Arena after Sonique on The Big Breakfast. Yeah.

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1: Good morning. And I've seen something this morning now that's thrown me a bit.
0: Oh.
1: Because I have never been in a relationship where I could safely say that I love the music
0: that they love.
1: Yeah, they love.
0: Okay. Would there be a crossover at all?
1: No.
0: No, you'd be completely different.
1: There's not one person that I can...
0: Yeah.
1: That many people.
0: In my long list of romantic relationships.
1: That I could think of that I was like, oh yeah, I absolutely loved the music that they listened to. In fact, most times it's completely the opposite. Okay. What about you and Patrick?
0: Me and Patrick, there is a crossover. The crossovers generally see Matt. There is a big crossover, but there is a large swathe of his music that I'm just not into.
1: And is it like...
0: I would describe it as... like, I don't know, like teenage girl music? I'm not sure.
1: Is it like Taylor Swift? No.
0: No, I don't know. It's just music I wouldn't understand. Okay. I'm like, that's not for me.
1: What music do you understand?
0: Oh, like I love house music, dance music. I like pop. I actually like a little bit of most genres.
1: Okay.
0: There's just a chunk of his that I'm like, I'm not into that.
1: I'm not listening to that.
0: I don't know what that is.
1: Well, a study has found that 309 couples found that people in relationships were far more likely to have similar tastes in music than they were to have similar personalities.
0: Okay.
1: And like, I mean, it's just like, it can't.
0: So there's a higher chance you'll like the same music than you'll have to be the same kind of personality.
1: Yeah.
0: Fair enough.
1: So they found that the genres and artists that they listen to are kind of similar, and it was music that was the strongest match with couples. They tend to listen to the same stuff.
0: Okay.
1: Is there anyone out there who with their partner you listen to the exact same music? 0877 98 98 98. Just drop us a WhatsApp, because honestly do you know what? Maybe it's just because of the people that I've been really into like rock music and stuff.
0: Yeah, fair enough. So like rock wouldn't really be my thing. That'd be something that I wouldn't be into.
1: I like a little bit of rock, but you know that heavy like screaming.
0: Yeah.
1: No, couldn't go anywhere near that.
0: Not for me.
1: Country music, not really into that either. Couldn't. That's not.
0: I don't mind a bit of country. It's very popular now.
1: Yeah, no, I'm not majorly into that. Now I say that as a person who listens to EDM from 2012. So
0: fair.
1: It's probably unlikely I'm going to find my match.
0: We'd cross over on that. Match on that. Yeah,
1: okay,
0: we would. Speaking of which, we've tunes on the way from Prosper, 50 Cent and Switch Disco. Something for everyone on the way on 98FM's Big Breakfast. And in the next few minutes, we've got Joanne McNally tickets up for grabs. Yeah.
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1: And if you haven't heard the news, it is big news because our favourite comedian, Joanne McNally, she is now doing three nights at the Three Arena after making history as the first Irish comedian ever to sell out the Three Arena. 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
0: Yeah, we do. To celebrate Joanne's third night, we're going to give you the first two things in a well-known sequence of three. This is easy peasy. All you got to do is tell us what comes next. Today, it is past, present and blank. What comes next in that sequence? 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

0: Akon, Eminem, Smack That on 98FM's A Big Breakfast. It's just coming up to 9 o'clock.
1: 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We're going to be catching up with Andy Cato from Groove Armada as well. And somebody's going to win themselves tickets to see Joanne McNally.
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0: Nace Road inbound has a queue from Bluebell to David Road Junction. The Grand Canal inbound is busy before Portobello Bridge and Leeson Street. Donnybrook Road northbound is slow from Anglesey Bridge to Marlborough Road Junction. Kevin Street inbound has solid traffic from the Garda Station to St. Stephen's Green south, and traffic on North Strand inbound is solid from Newcomen Bridge to the Five Lamps. You won't be late with 98.
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12: Live from the Dublin News Centre, I'm Emma Tyrrell. Garda instructors are already undergoing special pursuit training in England after concerns were raised about their ability to police dangerous driving. It follows the two-car collision on the M9 on Sunday, which resulted in the deaths of five teenagers. In a statement this morning, Garda confirmed instructors were already skilling up in pursuits, saying it has been part of the plan. Sinn Féin TD Joanna Byrne says that's at odds with what the Garda Commissioner said last month.
13: The Commissioner came in and said, we'll resource Garda in regards to pursuit training. We will ensure they have all the training that they need, but we're going to defer it for 6 months and not look at it until the beginning of next year, until after we cease our additional duties with the EU presidency.
12: There's concern about the widespread availability of dangerous synthetic cannabis in vapes here. A HSE examination has found high-risk synthetic cannabinoids in vapes, edibles and vape juice being sold by shops and on the black market. They've been linked with serious physical and mental health harms, severe intoxication and long-term psychosis and psychotic disorders. More than three quarters of cervical check samples taken here are processed outside of the country, according to new figures. It comes 3 years after the opening of a dedicated lab in Dublin, after the 2018 Scally report raised concerns about the state's reliance on labs abroad. 98FM's Jessica Woodlock has more.
14: The new HSE figures today were released to TD Jen Cummins following a parliamentary question. It shows a slight decrease in the number of cervical check samples being processed abroad over the last 5 years. In 2021, 89% of samples were processed outside of the country. In 2022, this rose to just under 100%, before dropping again in 2023 to 96%, 84% in 2024, and 77% last year.
12: A trial over the impact of social media on children has started and could lead to a huge financial penalty for Meta. Four US states accuse the company of putting profits before young people's safety on Facebook and Instagram. Meta says it spent years protecting teenagers. Erin Popolo lost her daughter Emily, who took her own life after suffering cyberbullying.
15: I hold Emmy in my heart every single second of every single day. I fight for my daughter Kaylee, who is now raising my grandson Kai without the aunt that he deserved. And I fight for every family that has been shattered by Meta, those who choose profits over people.
12: And RTE has announced it'll broadcast Katie Taylor's historic farewell fight. The Wicklow boxer will take on Flora Pilley in front of 80,000 people at Croke Park on September 5th. Tickets were snapped up within hours, but fans who haven't managed to secure a seat will be able to watch the fight live on RTE2. And now you're up to date on 98.
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17: Good morning, I'm David Seagrave. Real Betis are reportedly closing in on a deal for Republic of Ireland striker Troy Parrott. The 24-year-old Dubliner is seeking a move away from AZ Alkmaar this summer, with the Spanish club believed to be his preferred choice. He spent the last two seasons at the Dutch outfit, scoring 51 goals and lifting the Dutch Cup back in April. Shelburne have moved level on points with Athlone Town at the top of the Women's Premier Division thanks to a 1-0 win over Wexford last night. However, Athlone could restore their three-point lead at the summit this evening. They take on Piemont at 7:45. Meanwhile, Celtic begin their bid to return to the Champions League tonight. After missing out in the league phase last season, Martin O'Neill's side are at home for the first leg of their playoff against Austrian side LASK from 8 o'clock. And the Williams sisters could be set for a return to US Open action. Venus has been given a wild card for the New York tournament, with one spot remaining. It's led to some speculation of a return for Serena and the possibility of doubles action too. The pair played together yesterday and were defeated by Marta Kostyuk and Peyton Stearns at the Cincinnati Open. To access three free Off the Ball podcasts a month, download the Go Loud app now.
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12: Breezy today with sunny spells and showers, highs of 19 degrees. Right now it's 13.
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0: 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As Brendan said, it's happening on Friday, so you only have until 3 o'clock to get that entry in on a Friday, and then Barry is going to make the call. If it is you that he rings, you've only got 5 rings to tell him to answer the phone and tell him the exact prize amount, which is €311,000.
1: Could be all yours Friday if you text the word cash to 57557. 0818-567-557. The very best of luck. Coming up later on this morning, Andy Cato from Groove Armada is going to be joining us for the chats. Really looking forward to that. We've also got Brendan's Bit, some strange stories on the way, coming up closer to 10. And in the next few minutes, somebody's winning themselves tickets to see Joanne McNally at 3 Arena. Ella Henderson and Rudimental on the way after this tune from Spiller and Sophie Ellis-Bextor on 98FM.

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3: And Joanne McNally has announced now that she is doing 3 nights at the Three Arena after making history as the first Irish comedian to ever sell out the Three Arena. She has now announced a third date, Friday the 4th of December. Tickets are going on sale tomorrow morning at 11 a.m. but we want you to win them first here on 98FM.
0: Yes, we do. Josie is in Artane. You're on 98FM. Josie, how are you?
4: Good, thanks. How are things?
3: We're good. Josie, how is your week going? Where are you in work at the moment, are you?
4: I'm in work, yeah. In the office, working away.
0: Josie, are you hiding?
4: Yes, I'm hiding.
0: Where are you hiding, Josie?
4: I'm upstairs in the canteen.
0: Very good.
3: Okay.
0: Right. Did you tell them you're all off for just a cup of tea, Josie?
4: I just walked out.
0: Fair enough.
3: Fair enough, yeah.
0: Just do it with confidence, Josie. It's grand. Come here. You're heading off somewhere nice on Tuesday. Where are you going?
4: Yeah, we're going to Torremolinos for a few days.
0: Lovely.
3: I love Torremolinos.
0: So do I. It's great.
3: Yeah, I love it. It's so much crack.
4: I've never been, so we're looking forward to it.
3: You'll enjoy it. You will.

0: it and have a ball in Torremolinos as well.
1: Great. Thanks a million.
0: Cheers, Josie. We will have your next chance to win tickets to Joanne McNally at 3 Arena tomorrow morning on The Big Breakfast. And coming up in the next few minutes, Andy Cato from Groove Armada is going to be here for the chats.
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0: Blue on 98 FM's Big Breakfast with Brendan and Jess is in for Reb. It's 20 past nine on Wednesday.
1: So, Brendan, you know I love going to the club.
0: Oggy.
1: I love the club, the club. I can't get enough of it. And I've been seeing a lot of things online lately about, you know, people saying, oh, you're over 30, you're over 40, you're over 50, you can't go to the club. I would argue that that's absolutely not true. And if I actually feel that people now who are older are going to the club even more than they might have when they were younger. And it is because the tunes have always been great. One in particular, Super Stylin', turns 25 this year.
0: Yeah.
1: And I'm very excited to say that on the phone right now, we have Andy Cato from Groove Armada joining us. Andy, how are you?
2: Yeah, I'm very good. How are you doing?
0: We're good. Thanks, Andy. Thanks for chatting with us this morning. Come here. Congratulations on 30 years of Groove Armada. What are you guys doing to celebrate this?
2: Well, I mean, we're amazingly lucky in that, you know, 30 years on, we're in another summer of amazing gigs. I think because the combination of like the algorithm and the fact that we've always stuck to doing what we've loved means that we're still DJing in front of amazing young crowds. It's an amazing sort of privilege to be in the middle of all that energy after 30 years. So we get to celebrate life more than most people.
1: And Andy, have you kind of seen, like what I was saying there about, you know, have you seen the original rave generation coming out to your gigs?
2: It depends. I mean, obviously, we're the original rave generation, me and Tom. And so, yeah, we get this, we've got this amazing new generation that we're playing gigs to. And depending on the place, there will be a multi-generational mix sometimes as well. But yeah, I just know from like my peer group that there's a lot of people for whom house music determined their whole life. You know, it set up their kind of attitude to the world. It's where they met their partners. It's remained the soundtrack for their whole lives. And so, yeah, you know, why should that stop, really? And you can see a lot of people determined to keep it going.
0: You mentioned there, like, you know, it's a place where people meet their partners. I think, you know, going to the club or a festival or to a rave, it can be more than just about the music. It is about, like, a sense of community. It's a place where you meet friends, partners for life, isn't it?
2: No, exactly. It's these moments of togetherness that are so special and so essential. And it's, you know, it's amazing for us to be able to get in the middle of that most weekends. And it's a really big part of why we wanted to do this campaign with Specsavers, because it's a weird thing that if you see someone wearing glasses, you don't think twice about it. We've got a different attitude around hearing aids. I don't know why, but we have. And we need to get rid of that stigma so that people have been going out for a long time, they don't pull back from that because they're worried about their hearings.
1: The younger generation, they are even appreciating tunes such as Super Style. And I mean, I know even when I go on night out, if that comes on, everybody in the club is going to lose their mind. Did you realise when you were creating it that you had created something so special?
2: You know, it's a funny one, because most of the big tunes, they come quick. That didn't happen with Super Styling. It took such a long time to get that tune to work. It was born in Fabric, room 3 up there, the kind of DJ booth that's big in the dance floor. It was just a chaos of light smoke and sticky drinks. We had our MC, MAD, up there. And in the middle of that chaos, at some point he said, Sound of Groove Armada was Super Styling. And even amongst all the madness, we said to him, you've got to remember that. And we recorded it and then got the bass line going. And it was just a really nice groover. And then one day I was messing around with the mix on the mixing desk and muted the bass and brought the bass in where it comes in now. And it just changed everything. It changed that tune. It changed our lives.
1: I need to ask you about that bass line, because I read somewhere that you had actually hummed it into a paper bag. True or false?
2: I'd quite like to go with it, but it's not actually true.
1: Is it not outrageous?
2: Although I might start repeating it from now on and see in a year's time if it's coming back around.
0: If it comes back to you, yeah. Well, look, a massive congratulations on 30 years of Groove Armada. Andy Cato, thank you so much for having a chat with us on 98FM's Big Breakfast.
2: Great to be here. Nice one.

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2: Sean Moore Road southbound is backed up between Sean Moore Roundabout and Irish Town. The Grand Canal inbound is slow before Portobello Bridge and Leeson Street. And Ranelagh Road northbound is congested from Sanford Park School to the Triangle. You won't be late with 98.
0: It always reminds me of the last ever episode of Derry Girls. Dario G. Sunshine.
2: Oh, yes.
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1: It is 20 to 10 Wednesday morning. Brendan's bid is on the way. I'm going to be chatting about a man who loves benches.
0: Okay.
1: Yeah, I know, a bit strange. And I have a terrifying story on the way as well.
0: Oh.
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2: 9:47 on Wednesday morning with Brendan. Jess is here for Reb. And up first this morning, Jess, a man who has spent 7 years reviewing public benches.
0: Sorry, how does one get into reviewing public benches?
2: Well, I'll tell you. So he's finally awarded his first ever perfect score. It's taken him 7 years to get there.
0: I'm utterly confused.
2: Sam is his name. He started an Instagram page back in 2019 called Rate This Bench. So basically, it started out as a joke. He was judging benches with friends to be like, oh, I like this one, I don't like that one. They were like, you should start an Instagram, and he did.
0: Yes.
2: Since then, he's reviewed more than 300 benches around the world, including in England, Wales, and in Dubai as well.
0: Oh my God. He travels around the world to review benches.
2: Yeah, there are strict criteria.
0: Okay, let's hear them.
2: Sam says they need to have armrests and a backrest.
0: Fair.
2: There needs to be curvature to the seat.
0: Yeah.
2: He prefers wood. There's one mark for the base, concrete or paved. He likes them to be sitting on like a bit of a plinth, if you get me.
0: I don't know what a plinth is, but
2: so basically he doesn't want them sitting directly in mud or grass because you're going to get your feet dirty, right?
0: Okay.
2: Up to 3 marks for the view and the location. And there needs to be a dedication or a plaque, something for him to read.
0: You know, now that I think about it, when I am walking around somewhere, I will actually kind of look around and choose a bench depending on what ones are available.
2: Yeah, I haven't thought about it until now, but I think I do like one that has a bit of a curve to the back.
0: I do, the wooden kind of curve one that you can kind of sit back into and it's not too straight. Yeah, I can't believe how much now I'm thinking about this.
2: I know.
0: This is crazy. It's I'm not surprised he's doing so well.
2: So in the last 7 years, Sam has never awarded a bench 10 out of 10 until now.
0: Oh.
2: So it was the second review of the same bench that he previously gave a 9 out of 10.
0: Okay.
2: It was outside a church in South Gloucestershire, overlooking countryside towards Bristol and Wales. Sam went back and gave the bench a 10 on his wedding day when he and his new wife sat on it to take photos. Isn't that lovely?
0: Very cute.
2: Here he is speaking to BBC News.
3: We discussed coming back here to get married in this church, particularly for the view, and to have this bench as a bit of a wedding photo. I think everything came together beautifully in that moment. The 10th mark is really for the wow factor.
2: The wow factor, I would imagine, being the wife.
0: Yes.
2: You'd hope.
0: I'm just fascinated that this guy's on BBC talking about how he was going around reviewing benches. Like,
2: guys, there's a lot of grim stuff going on in the world. We need to talk about silly things like benches.
0: We need silly things, yeah.
2: So his new wife, Sophie, she has actually been the photographer for his Instagram page since they met.
0: Oh, so it's a joint venture.
2: It's a couple thing, yeah. So that's the promo done now.
0: I mean, I'd be going as well if I got to travel around the world with him.
2: I know. Finally this morning, have you ever encountered the bush man in the city centre?
0: So I have actually, yeah. And
2: has he got you?
0: No, he didn't get me because I was walking down the road and this is what I can't understand. His cameraman was standing right in front of me. So as soon as I saw him, I thought, well, he's obviously recording something. And then I looked to my right and your man jumped out and I was like, he's right there.
2: Okay, so if you've never seen him, there's this guy. I would describe him as a menace. He hangs around the city centre, around kind of like Stephen's Green, South William Street, all those sort of offshoots. And he's a man dressed in a green bush costume. He tries to hide into the background and then jumps out and frightens the life out of you for clicks on social media. Right? He hasn't gotten me. I have caught him in the corner of my eye a few times and I've jumped internally and then like he hasn't got me, but I actually have PTSD. If I see a green bush shaped figure, if there's a tree that's the same shape as him, I get scared. It's happened loads.
0: To get the council like to remove any suspicious
2: I know
0: trees.
2: Suspicious looking bushes. He has, however, gotten producer Cahill before.
0: Oh,
2: here's
0: Cahill.
2: How it sounded.
0: Ah, no.
2: That's Cahill with his friend Orla walking up
0: is
2: the street.
0: Is that him going ooh. Ooh. Ah, no.
2: Yeah, that's Cahill going ooh. And Cahill shared that on his Instagram because he thought his legs looked great at the time.
0: Well, you know what? Said I totally. That's shared for that very reason. But there's people, I've seen videos where people have let out screams.
2: Well, if you think the Bushman is bad, it's nothing compared to what's going on in Philadelphia at the moment. A man there in a creepy doll mask has been running up to people on the street asking them if they want to race him. He's chased at least half a dozen people in the last week. Police have released photos and video of the suspect, asking the public to help identify him.
0: What?
2: He appears to be filming it for social media. Police suspect it's part of a trend. And people say the masked man comes up to them while they're on. So you're on your morning run.
0: Yeah.
2: This man in a mask runs up and goes, "Do you want to race me?"
0: I would freak out. I would think he was going to kill me. I would freak out.
2: The suspect is facing multiple charges.
0: You're joking me.
2: Yeah, because it's too scary.
0: Oh my God.
2: Charges for the Bushman, anyone?
0: Oh my God.
2: Too scary. No, not for me.
0: No, even not the for bush, me. Not for bush. Me. No.
2: That is Brendan's bit. Here's another talk to you on 98FM's Big Breakfast, 9:52 on Wednesday. Good morning. You want to race?

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1: Coming up to 10 o'clock on Wednesday. That's it from us for this morning. Back bright and early from 7 tomorrow, playing Matchy Matchy after 8. Loads of massive prizes to be won. Who's laughing now after 7:30 as well? There's a €500 flight voucher. And we've tickets to see Joanne McNally at 3 Arena as well. It's all going on. Have a great Wednesday. Paul's up next playing these tunes.

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12: 98. At 10, I'm Emma Tyrrell. A Dublin-based Garda has been charged in connection with an investigation by the Force's Anti-Corruption Unit. He's due in court this morning. 98FM's Shane Beattie reports.
13: Garda say its Anti-Corruption Unit has been carrying out an investigation into the activities of a particular Garda member based in the Dublin region. Since the start of this investigation, one member of An Garda Síochána has been suspended from duty. The nature of the allegations is not yet known, but the man, aged in his 30s, is now due to appear before the Criminal Courts of Justice this morning. Gardaí say the investigation is ongoing and they will be making no further comment. 98FM, first for Dublin News.
12: Garda instructors are already undergoing special pursuit training in England after concerns were raised about their ability to police dangerous driving. It follows the two-car collision on the M9 on Sunday, which resulted in the deaths of five teenagers. Garda have confirmed instructors are already upskilling, saying it has been part of the plan. Sinn Féin TD Joanna Byrne says that's at odds with what the Garda Commissioner said last month.
14: The Commissioner came in and said, we'll resource Garda in regards to pursuit training. We will ensure they have all the training that they need, but we're going to defer it for 6 months and not look at it until the beginning of next year, until after we cease our additional duties with the EU presidency.
12: Meanwhile, a fundraiser for three family members seriously injured in Sunday's collision raised over €200,000 in its first 15 hours. Three sisters from Carlow remain in hospital with serious injuries following the incident. A young boy who was also in the car is being treated at Crumlin. One of the sisters' friends set up the GoFundMe to support the women in their recovery, describing the road ahead as long and challenging. Dublin's main mortuary is being described as a ticking time bomb, with the site projected to operate at more than twice its intended capacity. The former Garda station in Whitehall was intended for around 400 autopsies each year, but the numbers had already hit 565 during the first half of the year, according to the Irish Examiner. President of the Irish Association of Funeral Directors, Fintan Cooney, has warned if capacity issues aren't addressed, families could face a long wait time to bury their loved ones. There's concern about the widespread availability of dangerous synthetic cannabis in vapes here. A HSE examination has found high-risk cannabinoids in vapes, edibles and vape juice being sold by shops and on the black market. They've been linked with serious physical and mental health harms, severe intoxication and long-term psychosis and psychotic disorders. And people in Cork are giving out about buskers blaring truly horrific music, playing the same few notes on a tin whistle and performing in the middle of the night. 50 complaints have been made to the local council about busking in the last 18 months. Amy Campbell from the Irish Examiner says complaints were also made about street preachers.
15: They said they were spreading harmful misinformation about the LGBT plus community, advocating for corporal punishment of children, declaring that all other religions, particularly Islam, are false religions built by the devil.
12: And now you're up to date on 98.
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17: Good morning, I'm David Seagrave. Shelburne have moved level on points with Women's Premier Division leaders Athlone Town. The Reds defeated Wexford 1-0 at Tulka Park last night. However, Athlone can stretch their lead back out to 3 this evening. They take on Peamount from 7:45. Martin O'Neill takes charge of his first Champions League tie in over 18 years tonight. His Celtic side take on Lask in the first leg of their playoff from 8 o'clock. Nottingham Forest boss Ollie Glasner says the club are trying to make more signings ahead of the new season. They've added Ousmane Diomande and Gustavo Sá to their ranks already ahead of their opener this Saturday.
18: Defining profiles, what we maybe or probably don't have in the squad, what could help us, the players we think they can help us to improve, and now it's getting the deal done, but we're still open and let's see if maybe one or two new signings could come in.
17: And Nick Kyrgios has been provisionally suspended after failing a drugs test. The 2022 Wimbledon finalist released a statement to social media confirming he had tested positive for a metabolite of cocaine. Kyrgios says he takes full responsibility, adding that injuries have taken a mental and physical toll on him in recent years. To access three free Off the Ball podcasts a month, download the Go Loud app now.
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12: Breezy with sunny spells and showers today. Highs of 19 degrees. Right now it's 14.
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19: The excitement in the office is absolutely palpable, and I can say the excitement at home is even more so, because somebody this coming Friday, 2 days away, is going to walk away the winner of €311,000. Oh my God, can you just imagine checking into Saturday knowing that that amount of money is on its way to your bank account? Yep, take that in, manifest it, let's hope for the best. But manifesting is one thing, entering is another. I'll give you all the details on how to do so in just a bit. Kicking things off, DJ Khaled after Ini Kamozo. Here comes the hot stepper. Oh, it's 98FM.

Kugel, Iman Angel, Ultranate, Move Into the Sun, which is exactly what you could do this coming Friday if you walk away the winner of €311,000 in 98FM's Cash Machine. Or you could be like the O'Reilly family, Martin, Emma and the kids, Tom and Saoirse. They're heading off to Dundrum this morning. Mam and Dad are doing the big shop for Electric Picnic, while they're also doing the shop for the kids to go back to school. So some people are buying school bags, some people are buying tents. I swear to God, I'd like to live in the O'Reilly household because that sounds like it would be an absolute blast. Could you imagine shopping for EP and back to school with €311,000? Well, that could be in your future this coming Friday if you win the cash machine. 311 grand. Oh my goodness. But big shout out to the O'Reilly family heading off to Dundrum for two very, very separate reasons. They're looking for some Zara Larsson to get ready for EP. I'll play it in just a bit after D-Ream, You're the Best Thing on 98FM.

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0: And you have but 2 days, my friends, 2 days to get that entry in. It is Paul Ryder sitting in for the wonderful Leanne Hannafin for a day. And I'm here to tell you all about €311,000 because that is what is sitting in 98 FM's cash machine. But this coming Friday, 2 days away, somebody is going to walk away the winner of that. And what you do with it is completely up to you. Is it the holiday of a lifetime? Is there a house that you've been looking at for ages and you just don't have the deposit saved up? Well, now is the time. Or do you just want to take a bit of a career break? Bit of a career break? Yeah, you'd be ringing them saying, I'm not coming back, love. But that cannot happen for you until you have your entry in and counted for. There's two ways. First of all, though, write down that amount. 311-000. Then head on over to 90lfm.com/cashmachine because that's where you can enter online. 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It's going to cost you €2.50 plus your standard message rate to play. 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That entry needs to be with us by 3 o'clock on Friday. That's when the lines will close and the cash machine will randomly pick an entry. You've got to pick up the phone to Barry Dunn within five rings. Tell him the prize amount and then the cash is yours. €311,000. Text cash to 57557. Stay right there. Tunes from Kygo, Dua Lipa, and I want to talk all about the Rose of Tralee in just a bit. Check 1, 2.

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0: Backstreet Boys at 90 LFM. Oh my God, when I tell you, I was so invested in that, I forgot to take the fader down. Produced and written by Max Martin, who you will know because he literally wrote every single song. He wrote Oops, I Did It Again, Britney Spears, every single thing, and then amalgamated them all into an unbelievable musical called Anne Juliet. If you've never seen it, definitely one for the list. Paul Ryder filling in for the wonderful Leanne Hanifin in just a bit. I want to talk to you all about the Rose of Tralee because Leanne isn't here, and that's like Drag Race to her for me. So I want to just give it a bit of a nod in just a bit. Plus, we are playing Britney Spears and a bit of Klingande on the way.
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0: Jack Harlow, Loving on Me, Dublin's 90 FM. Paul Ryder sitting in for the wonderful Leanne Hanifin. Now, because Leanne's not here, I couldn't but not touch base, and I'm sure she will touch base on it tomorrow. But if you are watching the culturally iconic that is the Rose of Tralee, now, I turned this on last night, and my husband, who's from the north, and we've been together for 10 years, said, "What's this?" And I was like, "It's the Rose of Tralee." He had never heard of it or seen of it, and I don't know how, because I'm pretty sure we've discussed it. But last night, the winners... do you know what? I'm not even going to say it. I'll let you listen to the iconic moment.
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0: Yup, Westmead! Were you watching last night? Did you enjoy it? Drop me a text, 087-798-9898. I want to hear your take on what you think of the Rose of Tralee. I'm going to keep the good time anthems rolling. Klingande after Corona. Baby, baby, it's 98 FM. 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

Dublin's 90 LFM playing you the tunes you need to get you right the way through lunchtime. Klingande, Jubel, Paul Ryder filling in for the wonderful Liam Hannafin. In just a little bit, I want to tell you all about that €311,000 cash machine, and these tunes are on the way next.

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10: 98. At 11, I'm Tom Douglas. A Dublin-based Garda has been charged in connection with an investigation by the Force's Anti-Corruption Unit. He's due in court today. 98FM's Shane Beattie reports.
11: Gardaí say its Anti-Corruption Unit has been carrying out an investigation into the activities of a particular Garda member based in the Dublin region. Since the start of this investigation, one member of An Garda Síochána has been suspended from duty. The nature of the allegations is not yet known, but the man, aged in his 30s, is now due to appear before the Criminal Courts of Justice this morning. Gardaí say the investigation is ongoing and they will be making no further comment. 98FM, first for Dublin News.
10: Garda driving instructors will be sent to England to get specialist pursuit training. Sources say just one member is trained specifically to do pursuits, despite Gardaí regularly engaging in chases. The force has confirmed sending instructors abroad has been part of the plan. Earlier this year, the commissioner said training would begin after the EU presidency wraps up, but now he says it'll start right away, given Sunday's fatal collision on the M9. 98FM reporter Alex Rowley says the majority of Gardaí are at the lower scale of a five-level competency-based driving system.
12: Like, a lot of the force have only the first level, so they can't even use blue lights, never mind pursuit training. CBD2 doesn't have pursuit training, and it's only recently that guards in the college, when they leave after their first initial training, are getting that CBD1 training.
10: A fundraiser for three family members seriously injured in Sunday's collision raised over €200,000 in its first 15 hours. The three sisters from Carlow remain in hospital with serious injuries following the incident. A young boy who was also in the car is being treated at Crumlin. One of the sisters' friends set up the GoFundMe to support the women in their recovery and describes the road ahead as long and challenging. A man's been arrested as part of an investigation into drug-related intimidation in Dublin. The man in his 20s was arrested by Tala Gardaí yesterday. He's since been charged and is due before the Criminal Courts of Justice today. Dublin's main mortuary is being described as a ticking time bomb, with the site projected to operate at more than twice its intended capacity. The former Garda station in Whitehall was intended for around 400 autopsies every year, but the numbers had already hit 565 during the first half of this year, according to the Irish Examiner. President of the Irish Association of Funeral Directors, Fintan Cooney, has warned if capacity issues aren't addressed, families could face long wait times to bury their loved ones. Vapes, vape juice and edibles being sold have been found to contain high-risk synthetic cannabis. HSE's Emerging Drug Trends Lab analysed 76 products available in shops and on the black market around the country. 28 were found to contain semi-synthetic cannabinoids, 8 contained potent lab-produced cannabinoids, while 12 contained cannabis itself. Professor Eamon Keenan, the HSE's National Clinical Lead for Addiction Services, says these substances are often sold as safe.
13: They're promoting products that are saying these cause wellness, they cause relaxation, but do they really know what's in the products that they're selling? So this really is an area that needs to be addressed.
10: Bank of Ireland's warning music fans to be vigilant against ticket scams, with less than 2 weeks now until EP. The first half of 2026 saw a 28% rise in purchase scams reported to Bank of Ireland compared to the same period of last year. It says fans are being targeted through fake ticket listings on social media, online marketplaces and unofficial reseller sites. Head of fraud with the bank, Nicholas Sadler, says fraudsters are targeting people trying to get a last-minute ticket.
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10: More than 50 complaints have been lodged about buskers in Cork city centre over the past 18 months. Most of the issues were to do with people playing outside their designated times. Locals, though, always also raised concerns about buskers blaring truly horrific music or causing a racket, both quotes, playing the same few notes on a tin whistle over and over, and performing in the middle of the night. Amy Campbell from the Irish Examiner says complaints were also made about street preachers.
15: They said they were spreading harmful misinformation about the LGBT plus community, advocating for corporal punishment of children, declaring that all other religions, particularly Islam, are false religions built by the devil.
10: You're up to date on 98.
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17: Good morning, I'm David Seagrave. Nick Kyrgios has been provisionally suspended after failing a drugs test. The International Tennis Integrity Agency has confirmed the 2022 Wimbledon finalist has tested positive for a metabolite of cocaine. Kyrgios says he takes full responsibility, adding that injuries have taken a mental and physical toll on him in recent years. In soccer, Athlone Town will look to reopen their lead at the top of the Women's Premier Division later. Lady Ag's side take on Peamount in the first of two games in hand from 7:45 after Shelburne matched their points tally with a win over Wexford last night. Meanwhile, Martin O'Neill takes charge of his first Champions League tie in over 18 years tonight. His Celtic side take on Lask in the first leg of their playoff from 8 o'clock. In rugby, former Leinster and Australia head coach Michael Chaka will return to the Waratahs for the upcoming Super Rugby season. The 59-year-old is back in the hot seat at the Australian franchise, having guided them to their only Super Rugby title in 2014. And Red Bull's Isaac Hadjar is set to miss the Dutch Grand Prix later this month with a wrist injury. The Frenchman is ruled out by a problem picked up in routine training. To access three free Off the Ball podcasts a month, download the Go Loud app now.
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10: Warmer today than yesterday, a bit of sunshine and blue sky as well. It's 18 degrees.
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18: I mean, Westmeath win the Rose of Tralee. There's sunshine and blue skies, Tom from News tells us, and the €311,000 in 98FM's Cash Machine. And in 2 days' time, somebody is going to walk away a winner of that amount of money, and we want it to be you. But of course, it can't be you until you've got your entry in and counted for. I will tell you all about that in just a little bit. Yeah! Back to the lunchtime tunage, Fede Le Grande, Ida Corr, Let Me Think About It. It could only be Dublin's 98 FM.

90 FM. John Gibbons, Franklin Mario, Let Me Love You on Dublin's 90 FM. Paul Ryder with you. 11:11, you better make sure you got your wish ready to go. And a lot of people's wishes came true today when they found out that the Katie Taylor fight is now going to be streamed on RTE2 in September. Lots of people very, very happy because lots of people didn't get tickets. Well, guess what? You can watch from the comfort of your home. Just like listening to tunes like this. Jonas Blue coming up after Moose T, Tom Jones. What I'm calling myself today, a sex bomb. I'm not to get FM.

0: Jonas Blue, Ray by your side. Huge shout out to Sarah who texted us on 087-798-9890 and said, Paul, the tunes are banging this morning. It's exactly what we do here at 98FM.
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0: Something else we do is give away a ganzy load of cash. And this Friday, the anticipation is real, my friends. We've been waiting for 2 weeks for this to happen. And finally, this coming Friday, somebody out there, yes, one of you, is going to walk away the winner of 311,000 euros. You swear I hadn't been saying it every day for the last 6 weeks. 311,000 euros is what is in 98FM's cash machine. And this coming Friday, it is going to go out to one of you. 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We do need that entry in by 3 o'clock this coming Friday. That's when the cash machine will randomly pick an entry and you could be getting the call during Barry Dunn on 98FM. When that call comes, you need to pick it up within 5 rings. 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And the money goes to you, lads. 311,000 euros. Do you want to win it? All you've got to do is text cash to 57557. Showbiz Shannon is on the way into studio with all the celebrity gossip, and I've got tunes from Jay-Z and Avicii coming up next.
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2: Hey, it's Shannon here. First up, Insidious Out of the Further drops the cinemas this Friday, and I caught up with Amelia Eve, who plays Gemma, a young mother who finds out she has a terrifying gift, to find out why horror moms are better than horror dads.
3: That's going to be physiological. It's I imagine this sense of giving birth is like having an organ now outside of your body, and therefore you have no other choice but to do everything to protect that organ. I think just that mama bear is no joke. Like, you don't mess with a mama bear.
2: The nominations for this year's MTV VMAs have been revealed, with Madonna leading the nominations with 11 nods, followed by Taylor Swift with 9. Swift is also on the verge of making history, because just one win would make her the most awarded VMA artist ever. Irish actress Katrina Balfe is joining the cast of the Tangled live-action film. The Dublin native will take on the role of Queen Ariana, the mother of the lost princess Rapunzel, and Katrina described the upcoming project as truly magical. The Wanted are hitting the stage at the Academy the 19th of November, and I caught up with Max and Siva to ask, what can fans expect?
4: Dublin can expect a lot of laughs and a lot of the hits, and we're going to take you down memory lane and just have a fun time.
2: You're going to want to be glad you came, so tickets are on sale now. And Olivia Colman joins Only Murders in the Building for season 6. And for more of the hottest trending stories, check out 98fm.com.

0: 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In the next hour, I've got a 200 euro little voucher to give away. All you've got to do is help us. What's missing from our basket? All that plus Nelly Furtado and Ewan McVicar next. 98
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Bringing sexy back the whole time. Justin Timberlake, Love Stoned on Dublin's 90 FM. Stay right there. I've got a 200 euro Lidl voucher to give away, 311,000 euros in the cash machine, and I'm playing tunes like this for you next.

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3: At 12, I'm Tom Douglas. Dublin's main mortuary is projected to operate at twice its planned capacity despite concerns raised about the issue. The Irish Examiner reports the former Garda station in Whitehall has seen 565 post-mortems in the first half of this year. It was originally due to service 400 autopsies per year. The Association of Funeral Directors has warned the conditions mean families could face long delays in burying their loved ones. Garda driving instructors will be sent to England to get specialist pursuit training. Sources say just one member of the force is trained specifically to do pursuits, despite Garda regularly engaging in chases. The force has confirmed sending instructors abroad has been part of the plan. Earlier this year, the Commissioner said training would begin after the EU presidency wraps up. He now says it'll start right away, given Sunday's fatal collision on the M9. 98FM reporter Alex Rowley says the majority of Garda are at the lower scale of a five-level competency-based driving system.
4: Like, a lot of the force have only the first level, so they can't even use blue lights, never mind pursuit training. CBD2 doesn't have pursuit training, and it's only recently that guards in the college, when they leave after their first initial training, are getting that CBD1 training.
3: A death notice has been published for 16-year-old Alex McCarthy, one of the five teenagers killed in the M9 crash on Sunday. The five died after the car they were travelling in was driven the wrong way down the motorway and collided head-on with another car near Moon in County Kildare. Three sisters and a young boy travelling in that other car were seriously injured and remain in hospitals. Alex from Carlow is described as a deeply loved son, adored brother and cherished grandson. Funeral arrangements will be announced. Almost two-thirds of people admitted to the Rutland Centre last year presented with multiple addictions. The centre's annual report has been released today. It found 64% of clients admitted to the centre last year presented with two or more addictions. More than a third, 37%, reported three or more. Vapes, vape juice and edibles being sold have been found to contain high-risk synthetic cannabis. The HSE's Emerging Drug Trends Lab has analysed 76 such available products in shops and on the black market around the country. 28 were found to contain semi-synthetic cannabinoids, 8 contained potent lab-produced cannabinoids, 12 contained cannabis itself. Professor Eamon Keenan, the HSE's National Clinical Lead for Addiction Services, says these substances are often sold as safe.
5: They're promoting products that are saying these cause wellness, they cause relaxation, but do they really know what's in the products that they're selling? So this really is an area that needs to be addressed.
3: The Advertising Standards Authority's upheld 18 complaints in full and one in part in its latest bulletin. Those found to be in breach cover online, TV and email adverts. One of the upheld complaints was made by a competitive same industry group. Five complaints were not upheld. The ASA says one of the ads upheld included the phrase "we buy any car," but a member of the public got in touch to say they were refused when they tried to sell a car. Bank of Ireland is warning music fans to stay vigilant against ticket scams with less than 2 weeks till EP. The first half of 2026 saw a 28% rise in purchasing scams reported to the bank compared to the same period last year. It says fans are being targeted through fake ticket listings online, through marketplaces, social media and unofficial reseller sites. Head of fraud with the bank, Nicola Sadler, says fraudsters are targeting people trying to get that last minute ticket.
6: Whether you're buying tickets for Electric Picnic or any other major events, it's important to take your time and make sure you're buying from a trusted source. Buy through the authorised and official ticket sellers or verified resale platforms.
3: The family of Robin Williams has relaunched his Instagram account as a base for fans to find authentic clips of the late actor. His three children say they hope it will combat what they describe as the rampant use of AI to recreate his image. They want the page to be a trusted place where they can share his talent with the world. And Katie Taylor's farewell Croke Park fight will be broadcasted to the nation. RTE's secured the rights to the historic sporting event at GAA HQ on September 5th. Lord Mayor of Dublin, Darrell Barron, says it will be a huge moment for the champion boxer.
7: That's what it's all about promoting that for her and finishing off her fairy tale ending in her career. And I think it just deserved. She finally got Croke Park. That's what it's all about.
3: You're up to date on 98.
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9: Good afternoon, I'm David Seagrave. Two-time Olympic champion Kelly Harrington says she's hoping to qualify for the 2028 Games. She won gold in Tokyo and Paris and retired following her second medal success in 2024. However, the Dublin boxer landed a 12th national elite title following a return to the ring in January. The Portland Row native acknowledged she has a long road ahead to make it to the LA Games.
10: I will probably try and give it a go to qualify. I never look at medals or anything like that. Trying to get there is a very, very hard process, but they'll start in April of next year, and like I said, it's very hard, and plus you have to get out of Ireland, so you have to win your Irish championships, you know, and you never overlook them either.
9: Nick Kyrgios says he made a huge mistake after provisionally being suspended for testing positive for a cocaine metabolite. The International Tennis Integrity Agency says the former world number 13 has the right to appeal his suspension but has not done so yet. And in soccer, Celtic will look to take a major step towards Champions League qualification this evening. They take on Austrian side Lask at Parkhead from 8 o'clock. To access three free Off the Ball podcasts a month, download the Go Loud app now.
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3: Sunny spells and some scattered showers today. Heavy at times. It's 19 degrees.
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11: 19 degrees, as Tom from News has just told us there. But could you imagine if you got to jet off somewhere and it was in the 30s, in the 40s, if you were able for it? Not me personally. I'd like to be under a sun lounger of absolute any description in any sunny country. And guess what? You could have the same sort of experience this coming Friday, because you could jet off absolutely anywhere you wish. €311,000, that could get you the holiday of a lifetime or whatever your heart desires when it comes to 98FM Summer Cash Machine. Stay right there. I've got all the details in a bit. Yeah! A €200 Lidl voucher on the way, plus Usher, Pitbull, DJ Got Us Falling in Love. 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

Dublin's 98 FM playing you Amaree One Thing. Paul Ryder sitting in for the wonderful Leanne Hannafin. I hope you're having a whopper Wednesday. We're halfway through the week. We're almost there. And with thanks to our friends at Lidl, we're celebrating a new store at Gulliver's Retail Park. Your middle aisle surprises and fresh produce are there to give you incredible savings. And we really want to get you started with a €200 Lidl voucher each day this week. That brand new store cracking open its doors on Thursday, the 20th of August, from tomorrow. Could you imagine? But all you've got to do is tell me what is missing from my shopping basket. So on my list, I've got shampoo, I've got eggs, I've got bread, I've got toilet roll, and I've got ketchup. Okay, so I'm heading over to the cash register. I've got some shampoo, I've got some eggs, I've got my toilet roll, and I've got my ketchup. What is missing from my shopping list? Drop me a text, 087 798 9898, with your name, location, and your guess, and we'll find a winner of that €200 Lidl voucher very, very shortly. Mariah Carey on the way after Haven, Caitlin Aragon. I run, it's 98 FM. Coming.

0: Dublin's 90 FM, playing you the icon that is Mariah Carey, Emotions. God, lads, imagine. I know it's still only August, but very, very shortly we will be thawing out Mariah as we're heading into the big C word. No, I'm not going to say it. I'm not going to say it. It's still summer. Paul Ryder sitting in for Leanne Hanifin for a Wednesday. Hope you're having a whopper day so far. All day I've been talking about this €200 Lidl voucher to give away because I gave you my shopping list, but I was missing one item off of it. Holly's on the line. Holly, how are you?
1: Hi, how are you?
0: What is your plans for your day, Holly? Anything exciting you can tell us?
1: Nothing too exciting. Getting a few jobs done around the house while I'm off work.
0: And you know what? You're dead right. Get all the bits done while you can. Any plans for the rest of the week into the weekend?
1: No, make the most of the last of the summer holidays, really.
0: You are so... What do you do for a living?
1: I work in a preschool for autistic children.
0: Ah, so you are definitely enjoying the bit of summer now, the bit of summer breakdown before you have to go back into full term in September, is this?
1: Yeah, I sure am.
0: Amazing. Well, look, to get you ready, we might be able to give you this €200 Lidl voucher. I gave you my list, my shopping list that I was doing to celebrate their brand new store, which is coming to Gulliver's Retail Park opening tomorrow. What was the item that was missing off my list, Holly?
1: Was it bread?
0: Was it bread? It was! Congratulations, Holly. You've won that €200 Lidl voucher. Enjoy
1: thank
0: spending
1: you.
0: It on whatever you may wish and have a really, really good week. And thank you so much for listening to 90 LFM.
1: Thank you so much. You
0: thanks,
1: too.
0: Holly.
1: Have a great afternoon.
0: You too. More chances to win with Leon tomorrow with thanks to Lidl who are opening that brand new store in Gulliver's Retail Park tomorrow.
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3: 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I want you to picture this, right? 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
3: Pontoon. 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
3: 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And he jumps up and all 12 of them have to get off. And then he replaces the entire surface area of the 12 of them. It's very much like there was room on that door for both of them. In this case, there wasn't.
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12: 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I Said What I Said with Mischa McCarthy is going live. 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

0: Bob, Christina Milian, Dip It Low for a sunny Wednesday. I think it's sunny out there anyway. Hopefully no rain, especially if you're a Gremlins, because Gremlins 3 is supposedly greenlit now for November 2027. If you don't remember Gremlins or you've never seen Gremlins, do yourself a favour, get yourself to a cinema.
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0: And you could rent a cinema. You could actually rent a cinema and watch whatever film you want. You could have all the family over for a big group gathering to watch absolutely anything. If you've got Frozen fans, you could put Frozen on the big screen. €311,000, that's a lot of popcorn. I went to the cinema yesterday for the first time in a very, very long time. Omniplex in Nook Road was absolutely beautiful. Other cinemas are available and you can do whatever you want. €311,000, it is a record-breaking amount of money. All you've got to do is make sure your entry is in and counted for this week. You've only got 2 days. We've been screaming about it for the last couple of weeks. €311,000 is a lovely, lovely, lovely amount of money and we want to hand it over to one of you. But of course, you can't do it unless you're in it. And of course, there's two ways to do so. First of all, write down that amount, 311,000. Then get your entry in. 98fm.com/cashmachine. 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Or you could also text cash to 57557. 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The lines will close at 3 o'clock in 2 days' time. This coming Friday, that's when the cash machine will pick a number and we could be calling you. You need to pick that phone up within the five rings. Answer to our Barry. You need to tell him the prize amount, the correct prize amount, and the cash will then go to you. A whopping €311,000 is going to completely change somebody's life this coming Friday. All you've got to do is make sure your entry's in and counted for by texting cash to 57557. Jax Jones, Lost Frequencies, and Jamelia Superstar coming up next.
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1: I wanna dance by water beneath the Mexican sky. 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
1: 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Paul Ryder filling in for the wonderful Leanne Hanifin. Every single morning, Rebecca and Brendan, they are looking for the person whose laugh this is. Do you know who that could possibly be? You could win yourself a €500 flight voucher if you know who this laugh is. It's Jamelia, Superstar on 90FM.

shoes that you really, really needed and wanted. 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That's what's in the cash machine. 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
13: At one, I'm Tom Douglas. The chair of the media committee has invited TikTok to appear before it in September, saying it must explain how it tackles content which glorifies crime. Labour's Alan Kelly says in the aftermath of the M9 tragedy, the company needs to explain to the committee how it takes steps to curb people posting content of dangerous driving for clicks or likes. TikTok says it's removed much of this content, but some reports suggest it hasn't managed to remove them all. Sinn Féin TD Joanna Byrne says social media platforms have been before the media committee multiple times in recent months.
14: Bad online activity is not confined to individual bad actors, if that's the participants, if that's the word I'm looking for, but it is also complemented and driven by platform design choices.
13: A prayer vigil will take place in Carlow later this week for the three sisters and young boy who were seriously injured in last weekend's collision. Niamh and Alma Kinsella and Ella Hendricken and 7-year-old boy were also injured following the wrong way crash on the motorway on Sunday. The vigil will take place at 6:30 p.m. on Friday. A GoFundMe to support the families raised almost 300,000. Dublin's main mortuaries are expected to operate at twice its planned capacity despite concerns raised about the issue. The Irish Examiner reports the former Garda station in Whitehall has seen 565 postmortems in the first half of this year. It was originally due to service 400 autopsies per year. The Association of Funeral Directors has warned the conditions mean families could face long delays in burying their loved ones. A study of vape products on sale around the country has found some contain high-risk traces of cannabis. Over half of the 76 vapes, vape juice and edible products analysed by the HSE contained CBD, while more than a third contained semi-synthetic cannabinoids, which are lab-designed to mimic the effects of cannabis itself. National Clinical Lead for Addiction Services, Professor Eamon Keenan, says some of these products were on sale in vape shops.
15: I think that we have to be quite concerned about the products that are being sold here. Some of the edibles that we have analysed have also contained THC or THC-related products.
13: Katie Taylor's farewell in Croke Park will be broadcast to the nation. RTE secured the rights to the historic fight at GAA HQ on September 5th. The Lord Mayor, Daryl Barron, says it will be a huge moment for her and for the city.
16: That's what it's all about promoting that for her and finishing off her fairy tale ending in her career, and I think it just deserved. She finally got Croke Park. That's what it's all about.
13: A festival dedicated to sport will take place in Dublin City next month. This year's sports festival will include a free family sports day at TU Dublin's Grange Gorman campus on the 26th of September. Aidan O'Connor from the City Council says young and old will have access to the facilities.
17: This year we just decided for our 10th year, why not, let's do something bigger and better and just be a bit more visual in the area as well. We want to showcase the fantastic facilities in Grange Gorman as well, but also we want to show young people that they can access these facilities.
13: An Australian woman jailed for killing three of her husband's relatives with poisoned mushrooms is appealing her 33-year sentence. Last July, Erin Patterson was found guilty on three counts of murder and one of attempted murder relating to lunch of beef Wellington she prepared at her home in 2023. Over the next 2 days, judges are hearing two appeals, Ms. Patterson's attempt to overturn her conviction and also the prosecution's demand for a stiffer sentence. As day one of the hearings has come to a close, Melina Saris, senior news reporter with 7 News in Melbourne, recalls the details of the murders.
18: At that lunch, she served beef Wellington, and during her trial we heard that there were a number of things that happened during that lunch. Her husband was actually meant to attend, but he didn't end up going to that lunch. Those four people became violently ill, and only one of those people survived.
13: The newly crowned Rosa Tralee says the experience has been a whirlwind. 25-year-old Quelvin Ni Quilly opened up about living with alopecia while on stage in County Kerry on Monday. Quelvin says she was shocked to hear her name read out last night.
19: I didn't think it was going to be me. I know it's probably very cliche and everyone says it, but I really didn't. Like the caliber of girls on that stage, like, was outstanding, and they should all be so proud of themselves. Like, I was just happy to be part of that 2026 class.
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24: Good afternoon, I'm David Seagrave. Two-time Olympic champion Kelly Harrington says she's hoping to qualify for the 2028 Games. She won gold in Tokyo and Paris and retired following her second medal success in 2024. However, the Dublin boxer landed a 12th national elite title following a return to the ring in January. The Portland Road native acknowledged she has a long road ahead to make it to the LA Games.
25: I will probably try and give it a go to qualify. I never look at medals or anything like that. It's trying to get there is a very, very hard process. But they'll start in April of next year. And like I said, it's very hard. And plus, you have to get out of Ireland. So you have to win your Irish championships, you know, and you never overlook them either.
24: Nick Kyrgios says he made a huge mistake after he was provisionally suspended for testing positive for a cocaine metabolite. The International Tennis Integrity Agency says the former world number 13 has the right to appeal his suspension, but has not done so yet. In soccer, Arsenal are set to sign centre-back Ezri Konsa from Aston Villa. The Premier League champions are on the hunt for defenders, with William Saliba and Jurrien Timber both out with long-term injuries. Meanwhile, Manchester United have reportedly submitted a £65 million bid for Brighton midfielder Carlos Baleba. Manager Michael Carrick's looking to add to his options in the middle of the park following Casemiro's departure and an injury to Manuel Ugarte. And Aston Villa have confirmed two signings, goalkeeper Zion Suzuki and left-back Matteo Ruggeri. To access three free Off the Ball podcasts a month, download the Go Loud app now.
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13: Good sunny spells for the moment. Expect some showers here and there, though. It's 19 degrees.
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6: I'm Barry Dunn this Friday afternoon. We're going to give away the money. What sort of cash machine winner are you going to be? Are you just going to wing it? You don't have a clue what you do with the money? Or will you be so well organized with the Excel spreadsheet to keep track of it all? Whatever sort of winner you'll be your wealthy one. We've got €311,000 up for grabs. Winning details coming up. Yeah. Also, keep that spreadsheet open. It might just come in useful in a couple of minutes. Right now, we're playing Medusa, Dermot Kennedy, and David Guetta with Rihanna.

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Friday at 3, we're sending €311,000 to your bank account. 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

0: Dublin's 90 LFM. I'm Barry Dunn, lining up Kygo Khaled in a couple of minutes from now, together with Lady Gaga, Abracadabra, and that's We the People. As a nation, we love celebrity spotting. We're too cool to ever approach our celebs, but we do love a bit of people spotting, particularly this time of the year, because you get a lot of people visiting Ireland, including Greta Thunberg, spotted in Dublin during the week. And she was at Dublin Pierce Station, so she was catching public transport. So at least she's true to her word. God bless you, Greta Thunberg. That's not Greta Thunberg, by the way. Or is it? I mean, it possibly could be. If it is, Greta could win you a €500 flight voucher tomorrow morning. I'm not too sure she would approve. Every morning at 20 to 8 on 90 LFM's Big Breakfast, we play Who's Laughing Now? Identify who that is, and that flight voucher can be yours. Actually, genuinely not too sure if we have had Greta Thunberg guests before, but you can check out all the incorrect guesses on 90LFM.com. You can hear the laugh again, and tomorrow morning about 20 to 8, Brenda and Jess Maciel are going to give you the chance to win.
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2: 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We went to Miami.
0: What would you do if you win the money this Friday after 3 p.m? 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

Dublin's 90 FM. She's the one Jackson member who didn't have anything to do with the new movie. There will be a sequel, by the way, up next year. They are doing the follow-up. Should be interesting. We'll see what happens. Coming up, Will Smith takes us to Miami. Whether you're heading to Miami or in Mulholland this afternoon, we've got the tunes. Adam Port as well as Silver Bumper right now, who's on tonight from Dublin's 90 FM.

0: Dublin's 90LFM. That is such a cool tune. Just reminds you somewhere warm and sunny. Not necessarily Ireland this afternoon. But do you know what? We had the big finale last night.
1: The winner of the Rose of Tralee International Festival 2026.
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0: Of course, congratulations to all the roses. I'm a bit disappointed I didn't get the chance to do me Irish dancing. Someday I will be the Rose of Tralee. But if you want to do the same for yourself, this weekend, something else to look forward to. You can practice your Irish dancing right now if you like. The Dublin City Flats happening this Saturday and Sunday. And after two, we are lining up more great tunes. Have a bop around the place to this, if you will. Robin S. As well as Mike Posner. And Katy Perry.
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14: At 2, I'm Tom Douglas. The chair of the media committee has invited TikTok to appear before it in September, saying it must explain how it tackles content that glorifies crimes. Labour's Alan Kelly says in the aftermath of the M9 crash, the company needs to explain to the committee how it takes steps to curb people posting content of dangerous driving for clicks and likes. TikTok says it's removed much of this content, but some reports suggest it hasn't managed to remove them all. Sinn Féin TD Joanna Byrne says social media platforms have been before the committee before, multiple times.
2: Bad online activity is not confined to individual bad actors, if that's the participants, if that's the word I'm looking for, but it is also complemented and driven by platform design choices.
14: A prayer vigil will take place in Carlow later this week for the three sisters and the young boy who were seriously injured in last weekend's collision on the M9. Niamh and Alma Kinsella, Ella Henriken and a seven-year-old boy were seriously injured. The vigil will take place at 6:30 this Friday evening. A study of vape products on sale around the country has found some contain high-risk traces of cannabis. Over half of the 76 vape juice and edible products analysed by the HSE contained CBD. More than a third contained semi-synthetic cannabinoids, lab-designed to mimic the effects of cannabis. National Clinical Lead for Addiction Services at the HSE, Professor Eamon Keenan, says some of these products were on sale in shops around the country.
5: I think that we have to be quite concerned about the products that are being sold here. Some of the edibles that we have analysed have also contained THC or THC-related products.
14: Almost two-thirds of people admitted to the Rutland Centre last year presented with multiple addictions. The centre's annual report has been released today. The report found 64% of clients admitted to the centre last year presented with two or more addictions, and 37% reported three or more. An Australian woman jailed for killing three of her husband's relatives with poison mushrooms is appealing her 33-year sentence. Last July, Erin Patterson was found guilty on three counts of murder and one of attempted murder relating to lunch of beef Wellington she prepared at her home in 2023. Over the next 2 days, judges are hearing two appeals. The first one is Ms. Patterson's attempt to overturn her conviction, and the second is the prosecution's demand for a stiffer sentence. As day one of the hearings has come to a close, Melina Saris, senior news reporter with 7 News in Melbourne, recalls the details of the murders.
15: At that lunch, she served beef Wellington. And during her trial, we heard that there were a number of things that happened during that lunch. Her husband was actually meant to attend, but he didn't end up going to that lunch. Those four people became violently ill, and only one of those people survived.
14: A festival dedicated to sport will take place in the city next month. This year's sports fest will include a free family sports day at TU Dublin in Grange Gorman on the 26th of September. Aidan O'Connor from the City Council's Sports Partnership Group says young and old will have access to state-of-the-art facilities.
16: This year we just decided for our 10th year, why not, let's do something bigger and better and just be a bit more visual in the area as well. We want to showcase the fantastic facilities in Grange Gorman as well, but also we want to show young people that they can access these facilities.
14: People up and down the country will be able to tune in to Katie Taylor's sold-out fight. It'll be the final time in the ring for the Olympic gold medalist as she takes on Flora Pilly at Croke Park in front of 80,000 fans. RTE will broadcast the bout live on the 5th of September. Fellow Olympic boxer Kelly Harrington has welcomed the fact it'll be on the telly.
17: It's fantastic and it's great for everybody, whether you're a male or a female, and doesn't really matter what age you are, to be able to look at it and see it and say, If you see it, you can be it and you can aspire to do something.
14: And the newly crowned Rose of Tralee says the experience has been a whirlwind. 25-year-old Quaifin Ní Chuile opened up about living with alopecia while on stage in Kerry on Monday. Quaifin says she was shocked to hear her name read out.
18: I didn't think it was going to be me. I know it's probably very cliche and everyone says it, but I really didn't. Like the caliber of girls on that stage, like, was outstanding, and they should all be so proud of themselves. Like, I was just happy to be part of that 2026 class.
14: You're up to date on 98.
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20: Good afternoon, I'm David Seagrave. Kelly Harrington admits she has a long road ahead if she is to qualify for the 2028 Olympics. The two-time lightweight gold medalist has confirmed she'll try to book her place at the LA Games. She retired after becoming back-to-back champion in 2024, but returned to the ring late last year. However, the Portland Row boxer believes there's no pressure on her to qualify.
17: At the end of today, I've done back-to-back gold, and that hasn't been done before in female sport in Ireland. So I'm pretty happy with that. It would be a dream to try and qualify for a Tour de Olympic Games. That would be a big, big dream of mine.
20: Nick Kyrgios could be facing a 4-year ban from tennis. The Australian tested positive for cocaine at the Mallorca Open last June. The former Wimbledon finalist has since been banned from tournaments since August 4th, pending the outcome of a tribunal. In soccer, Celtic play LASK in the first leg of their Champions League playoff at Parkhead tonight. The Scottish champions have failed to come through qualifying in their last 5 attempts. In the Premier League, Arsenal are set to sign centre-back Ezri Konsa from Aston Villa. The Premier League champions are on the hunt for defenders, with William Saliba and Jurrien Timber both out with long-term injuries. Manchester United have reportedly submitted a £65 million bid for Brighton midfielder Carlos Baleba. Manager Michael Carrick's looking to add to his options in the middle of the park following Casemiro's departure and an injury to Manuel Ugarte. While Aston Villa have confirmed 2 signings today, goalkeeper Zion Suzuki and left-back Matteo Ruggeri. To access 3 free Off The Ball podcasts a month, download the Go Loud app now.
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0: Sure, we didn't want to hear the weather anyway. What's it going to be like today, Tom?
14: Good sunny spells for the moment and the odd shower. 19 degrees.
0: Okay, how much in the cash machine do you know?
14: I have no idea.
0: Okay, well, you're not allowed to win anyway.
14: You must tell me.
0: Okay, I've checked.
14: So everyone else can hear it too.
0: I've checked. It's in the T's and C's. Neither of us are allowed to win, but it is a massive €311,000. It's our biggest ever amount. Coming up, I'll tell you how to win. Not you, Tom. I'll tell you how to win. Yeah! And we've got the loved-up Katy Perry, the even more loved-up Gwen Stefani, and now Robin S. showing you the love.

Gwen Stefani says husband Blake Shelton kissed her back to life. I reckon that Vegas residency brought her bank balance back to life. No kissing necessary, but we can do the same for you this Friday. We've 311K to give

0: are very happy, but he's back in his home. Luca the monkey, who escaped from a wildlife enclosure over the weekend. He lives in Highland Wildlife Park. He did a legger. He decided to experience freedom. However, he's back. Did they manage to capture him? He did not. He got bored after 24 hours and went, knocked on the door and went, I'd like to come back now. I'm Barry Dunhill with Burger King. If you would like your financial freedom, maybe possibly Friday afternoon after 3 p.m, we'd be phoning you with €311,000, our biggest ever cash machine payout. Coming up, I'll tell you how to win, and I have got an absolute dance banger that sounds a little bit like a song you might recognise from the 90s.
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1: Everyone may have forgotten Peter Parker, but New York still needs Spider-Man.
2: Something bad was going to happen, and the only way to stop it was to make everyone forget about me.
1: 4 years after Doctor Strange's spell erased Peter Parker from the memories of everyone he loves, Peter has built a new life protecting New York from the shadows. But while Spider-Man has become one of the city's most trusted heroes, Peter is more alone than ever.
2: And sometimes Spider-Man has to do the hard thing, even if it breaks Peter Parker's heart.
1: Things get even more complicated when MJ and Ned return to New York just as a mysterious telepath begins attacking government facilities and taking control of anyone who gets in the way.
3: Spiders have three life cycles. When between cycles, it can leave the spider vulnerable to threats.
1: Packed with familiar faces, new threats, and plenty of Spider-Man action, Spider-Man Brand New Day is in cinemas now.
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0: couple of minutes ago in the Tristan McNeil. Ain't that just the way? If you're into your R&B tunes. Russell Alfred is the man. He's going to be here Friday night from 10 o'clock playing 2 hours of them on 98FM R&B. In fact, let's whet your appetite a little bit. Coming up, something very saucy from another level.
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0: And something that is going to change your life. Friday afternoon after 3 p.m, the biggest ever cash machine call that we've ever done so far. It is €311,000. We phoned Evelyn last week.
2: We were speaking about it in the car this morning, and I was like, guys, there's no chance that they're going to ring us, like, so don't get too excited.
0: Evelyn had the kids in the car when we phoned. Evelyn's kids had lots of good ideas about how their mom could spend her cash machine winnings. Maybe you've got good ideas on how to spend yours. That's fantastic. Let's get to that money. €311,000, the winning amount. You'll need to tell me what it is when I phone you this Friday after 3 p.m. You'll need to answer my call within 5 rings. 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

0: Dublin's 90LFM. I know we had the Rosa Trilly for the last couple of nights, and it's way early to think about this, but for Paddy's Day next year, Grand Marshal leading the parade. Can we have Jazzy, please? That would be just an amazing choice. I'm Barry Dunner here with Burger King. Leanne Hannafin's back tomorrow from 10 as the kids are going back to school. She's getting you ready for it with Lidl vouchers up for grabs. And we're starting another 60 Minutes with Daft Punk. Next. Also this from Baby Rexha. I stand by for this fella and Croker.
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12: At 3, I'm Tom Douglas. A Garda has appeared in court charged with soliciting someone to murder his family. The officer has been suspended from duty following an investigation by the Garda Anti-Corruption Unit. 98FM's Emily Keegan reports.
13: This Garda, who can't be identified for legal reasons, was arrested at Kevin Street Garda Station in Dublin this morning. He's charged with 4 counts of soliciting an unknown person to murder his 3 children and their mother. He faces a further charge of attempting to stop the mother seeking financial support for his child. The 33-year-old appeared before Dublin District Court this morning, where it was heard he made no reply when charged. The court was told the DPP has directed the accused be sent forward for trial at the Central Criminal Court. He was remanded on bail with conditions, including surrendering his passport, and will appear in court again on the 25th of September for service of the Book of Evidence.
12: TikTok has been invited to appear before the media committee in September as concerns grow over content glorifying illegal behaviour on the app. Chair of the committee, Labour's Alan Kelly, says it needs to know quickly how the platform can identify and remove such videos. TikTok says it's removed much of the content relating to Sunday's crash on the M9, but some reports suggest it isn't managing to remove them all straight away. Media committee member and Sinn Féin TD Joanna Byrne says she believes the platform wasn't doing a good enough job in keeping this content off the app.
4: We're at a point in time where we've seen immense tragedy take place in recent days, where we've multiple young people lost their lives and others seriously injured. So it just shows you that this small bit that doesn't get taken down as quick as it needs to can have a domino effect and a roll-on effect.
12: 64% of people admitted to one of the country's leading addiction treatment services last year were dealing with multiple addictions. The Rutland Centre's annual report published today shows more than a third of clients reported at least three addictions. Alcohol was the most commonly reported problem, followed by cocaine. Chief Executive Maeve Mullaney says multiple addictions can create a number of different difficulties.
6: I think the surprising thing for us this year is the vast range of substances that are being used by people at the same time or concurrently. Whereas in the past it might have been restricted to alcohol or alcohol and cocaine or one other substance, now there's a bit of everything in the mix.
12: Property price inflation eased to 5.6% in the year up to June. CSO figures show prices outside the capital continue to rise at a higher rate than in Dublin. They increased by 6.4% and 4.6% respectively compared to June 2025. The HSE's lead on addiction services says tighter regulations around synthetic drugs are needed. 76 vapes, vape juice and edible products available in shops around the country and on the black market were analysed by the HSE's Emerging Drug Trends Lab. 28 of them were found to contain semi-synthetic traces of cannabis, while 8 contained potent lab-made cannabinoids. Professor Eamon Keenan says these high-risk substances have been linked to serious harm, including severe intoxication and even psychosis.
14: And it's not just in this country. We've seen warnings being produced in France and in other European countries. These synthetic cannabinoids are a real challenge for regulators, for health services and for these services right across Europe.
12: Music fans are being urged to stay vigilant against ticket scams. It's less than 2 weeks till EP and Bank of Ireland's warning people to be cautious of fraud when buying tickets. Unusually low prices, sellers looking for a quick sale and pressure to act fast and pay quickly are some of the warning signs buyers are being told to look out for. Head of fraud with the bank, Nicholas Sadler, explains some other signs of a scam.
15: Really, if they're looking or avoiding the legitimate sites, we have a couple of examples where customers, they met face to face, so you get a sense of legitimacy, certainly that you're being handed a ticket, but they can be duplicated or faked as well. So really to watch out for all of those at this time.
12: And the new Rosa Tralee says her hair loss has made her the person she is today. While on stage in Kerry, Quilfin Ní Cuilí revealed she began losing her hair at the age of 15 and now wears a wig. She says she wanted to take the opportunity to help normalise hair loss.
16: For a long time, like, I didn't want to be the girl with the wig or the girl with the hair loss. Like, I didn't want that to define me. But at the same time, it's what really built me up. It's what made me resilient. It's what made me build character and strength.
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17: Good afternoon, I'm Stephen Doyle. It's been widely reported that La Liga club Real Betis have agreed a deal to sign Irish striker Troy Parrott. Betis, who have qualified for this season's Champions League, look set to pay €20 million to AZ Alkmaar for the man from Dublin. Documents are being exchanged between the two clubs and Parrott is expected to fly to Seville this afternoon. Celtic begin a huge Champions League tie tonight at Parkhead. The Hoops failed to qualify for the competition under Brendan Rodgers last season. They went out to Kairat Almaty on a penalty shootout. Current boss Martin O'Neill hopes the players will take on the playoff first leg against LASK of Austria with a point to prove.
18: Of course, it became a major disappointment to not qualify for the Champions League is in itself that. But I think based on what happened the previous year, I think then it became like doubly disappointing not to make it. But overall, I think that the players who are still here at the football club, I they may well remember it. They may well think that, listen, they've got something to try and achieve this time.
17: Kickoff in Glasgow is at 8. Athlone Town can go 3 points clear again at the top of the SSE Airtricity Women's Premier Division this evening. Lily Ag's side travelled to face Piemont United for a 7:45 start. And Nick Kyrgios could be facing a 4-year ban from tennis. The Australian tennis player tested positive for cocaine at the Mallorca Open last June. The former Wimbledon finalist has been banned from tournaments since August 4th, pending the outcome of a tribunal. To listen to live commentary of the League of Ireland every Friday night, download the Go Loud app now.
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12: Sunny spells with blue sky. Watch out for the odd shower though. It's 21 degrees.
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0: And yikes! We've 48 hours to go till we give away the money. €311,000 on our biggest ever cash machine call. I'm Barry Dunn. Coming up, I'll tell you how to win. Yeah. We've got the singer who started her career singing advertising jingles, and what a way to start another

I guarantee it's been a while since you've heard it. Dublin's 90 FM with Kim Sims, Too Blind to See It. She started her career singing jingles back in the day. Did she sing the cash machine jingle? Not allowed to say. Sworn to secrecy. She definitely did sing the auto glass repair ad though. I'm Barry Dunn. We're here with Burger King. Coming up, how to win that cash machine money. We'll get right back up to date with Tim Impala, Jenny Dracula. And 90 FM's Big Breakfast back again tomorrow morning, all this week.

0: Jesse Maciel is in for Rebecca, joining Brendan O'Loughlin. And this morning, they were joined by Keith on the line, who is like a pro here, celebrating his little win.
1: My little win today is it is my third wedding anniversary. Happy anniversary, my love.
0: Aww, fair play to you, Keith. An old romantic. He knows what he was doing as well. Definitely earning those brownie points. 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

0: 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I'm Barry Dunn. If you fancy staying in a big house with your cash machine winnings, you may even be hanging out with members of the royal family. No, not him. It's okay, don't panic. I'll tell you how to win big money next. €311,000.
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0: Dublin's 90LFM. The tunes intensify as you head towards quitting time. Brian Marr is next on 90LFM's Big Ride Home with gossip, innuendo, unfounded rumour on the lowdown. You can believe this. We'll be giving away €311,000 Friday afternoon. Brian's telling you how to win and the tunes are as big as the music, as in they're bleeding massive. We'll start with Sophie Ellis-Bextor. Loud Luxury. Very.
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10: At 4, I'm Tom Douglas. A Garda has appeared in court charged with soliciting someone to murder his family. The officer has been suspended from duty following an investigation by the Garda Anti-Corruption Unit. 98FM's Emily Keegan reports.
11: This Garda, who can't be identified for legal reasons, was arrested at Kevin Street Garda Station in Dublin this morning. He's charged with 4 counts of soliciting an unknown person to murder his 3 children and their mother. He faces a further charge of attempting to stop the mother seeking financial support for his child. The 33-year-old appeared before Dublin District Court this morning, where it was heard he made no reply when charged. The court was told the DPP has directed the accused be sent forward for trial at the Central Criminal Court. He was remanded on bail with conditions, including surrendering his passport, and will appear in court again on the 25th of September for service of the Book of Evidence.
10: TikTok has been invited to appear before the Media Committee in September as concerns grow over content glorifying illegal behaviour on the app. Chair of the committee, Labour's Alan Kelly, says it needs to know how quickly the platform can identify and remove such videos. TikTok says it's removed much of the content relating to Sunday's crash on the M9, but some reports suggest it's not managing to remove them all straight away. Media Committee member and Sinn Féin TD Joanna Byrne says she believes the platform wasn't doing a good enough job in keeping this content off the app.
12: We're at a point in time where we've seen immense tragedy take place in recent days where we've multiple young people lost their lives and others seriously injured. So it just shows you that this small bit that doesn't get taken down as quick as it needs to can have a domino effect and a roll-on effect.
10: 64% of people accessing one of the country's leading addiction treatment services last year were dealing with multiple addictions. The Rutland Centre's annual report, published today, shows more than a third of clients reported at least three addictions. Alcohol was the most commonly reported problem, followed by cocaine. Chief Executive Maeve Mullany says multiple addictions can create a number of difficulties.
13: I think the surprising thing for us this year is the vast range of substances that are being used by people at the same time or concurrently. Whereas in the past it might have been restricted to alcohol or alcohol and cocaine or one other substance, now there's a bit of everything in the mix.
10: Property price inflation eased to 5.6% in the year to June. CSO figures show prices outside the capital continue to rise at a higher rate than Dublin at 6.4%. In the city, though, it's 4.6% compared to June 2025. The HSE's lead on addiction services says tighter regulations around synthetic drugs are needed. 76 vapes, vape juice and edible products available in shops around the country or on the black market were analysed by the HSE's Emerging Drug Trends Lab. 28 of them were found to contain semi-synthetic traces of cannabis, while 8 contained potent lab-made cannabinoids. Professor Eamon Keenan says these high-risk substances have been linked to serious harm, including severe intoxication and even psychosis.
14: And it's not just in this country. We've seen warnings being produced in France and in other European countries. These synthetic cannabinoids are a real challenge for regulators, for health services and for these services right across Europe.
10: Music fans are being urged to stay vigilant against ticket scams. With less than 2 weeks till EP, Bank of Ireland's warning people to be cautious of fraud when buying tickets. Unusually low prices, sellers looking for a quick buck and pressure to act fast and pay quickly are some of the warning signs buyers are being told to look out for. Head of fraud with the bank, Nicholas Sadler, explained some other signs of a scammer.
15: Really, if they're looking or avoiding the legitimate sites, we have a couple of examples where customers, they met face to face, so you get a sense of legitimacy, certainly that you're being handed a ticket, but they can be duplicated or faked as well. So really to watch out for all of those at this time.
10: The new Rosa Tralee says her hair loss has made her the person she is today. While on stage in Kerry, Caoimhín Ní Cuaille revealed she began losing her hair at the age of 15 and now wears a wig. She says she wanted to take the opportunity to help normalise hair loss.
16: For a long time, like, I didn't want to be the girl with the wig or the girl with the hair loss. Like, I didn't want that to define me. But at the same time, it's what really built me up. It's what made me resilient. It's what made me build character and strength.
10: You're up to date on 98.
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18: Good afternoon, I'm Stephen Doyle. It's been widely reported that La Liga club Real Betis have agreed a deal to sign Irish striker Troy Parrott. Betis, who have qualified for this season's Champions League, looks set to pay €20 million to AZ Alkmaar for the man from Dublin. Documents are being exchanged between the two clubs and Parrott is expected to fly to Seville this afternoon. Celtic begin a huge Champions League tie tonight at Parkhead. The Hoops failed to qualify for the competition under Brendan Rodgers last season. They went out to Kairat Almaty on a penalty shootout. Current boss Martin O'Neill hopes the players will take on the playoff first leg against LASK of Austria with a point to prove.
19: Of course, it became a major disappointment to not qualify for the Champions League is in itself that. But I think based on what happened the previous year, I think then it became like doubly disappointing not to make it. But overall, I think that the players who are still here at the football club, I thought they may well remember it. They may well think that, listen, they've got something to try and achieve this time.
18: Kickoff in Glasgow is at 8. Athlone Town can go 3 points clear again at the top of the SSE Electricity Women's Premier Division this evening. Lilleagh's side travelled to face Peamount United for a 7:45 start. And Nick Kyrgios could be facing a 4-year ban from tennis. The Australian tennis player tested positive for cocaine at the Mallorca Open last June. The former Wimbledon finalist has been banned from tournaments since August 4th, pending the outcome of a tribunal. To listen to live commentary of the League of Ireland every Friday night, download the Go Loud app now.
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10: Watch out for those showers, they're quite heavy at times. It's 19 degrees.
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20: Oh, yes, they are. As we are heading towards Friday, we got €311,000 patiently waiting to be won. Guaranteed winner for this cash. And fingers crossed it will be you. Details how to win it on the way. Yeah. As I get you home, I'll play Loud Luxury with Body Berry as well. But now, it's Murder on the Dance Floor. Here's Sophie Ellis-Bex.

Weeks ago, I was complaining about getting into work with lots of sweat, roasting, sweating through to my t-shirt. Today, similar but different. I'm soaked through to my chucks and my socks after getting caught in what must be the heaviest rain shower we've had in a long time. So I was going to take off my pants here in the studio, but I have guests, so I shan't. We shall proceed. And this is Paul Woodford on 98FM.

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0: Oh yeah, you could be singing that as you walk through the arrival gates after getting off your business class flight to New York, staying in your five-star hotel, getting ready to go on a spending spree of a lifetime after winning €311,000. And you don't even need to feel a bit guilty about it either. This Friday, you could be winning life-changing cash on the Summer Cash Machine. Maya's on the way with Case of the X. We'll play Belters Only Superstar next.
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2: San Francisco is losing its mind over a gigantic sea lion so large they've named him Chonkers. I want you to picture this, right? So there's like a square wooden floating like platoon, pontoon. And say there's like maybe 12 standard size sea lions on it.
3: Yeah.
2: And then Chonkers is like, I want to get on that. And he jumps up and all 12 of them have to get off. And then he replaces the entire surface area of the 12 of them. It's very much like there was room on that door for both of them. In this case, there wasn't.
3: There wasn't.
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2: Thanks, Brian. First up, Insidious Out of the Further drops the cinemas this Friday, and I caught up with Amelia Eve, who plays Gemma, a young mother who finds out she has a terrifying gift, to find out why horror moms are better than horror dads.
3: That's going to be physiological. It's I imagine this sense of giving birth is like having an organ now outside of your body, and therefore you have no other choice but to do everything to protect that organ. I think just that mama bear is no joke. Like, you don't mess with a mama bear.
2: The nominations for this year's MTV VMAs have been revealed, with Madonna leading the nominations with 11 nods, followed by Taylor Swift with 9. Swift is also on the verge of making history, because just one win would make her the most awarded VMA artist ever. Irish actress Katrina Balfe is joining the cast of the Tangled live-action film. The Dublin native will take on the role of Queen Ariana, the mother of the lost princess Rapunzel, and Katrina described the upcoming project as truly magical. The Wanted are hitting the stage at the Academy the 19th of November, and I caught up with Max and Siva to ask, what can fans expect?
4: Dublin can expect a lot of laughs and a lot of the hits, and we're going to take you down memory lane. I just have a fun time.
2: You're going to want to be glad you came, so tickets are on sale now. And Olivia Colman joins Only Murders in the Building for season 6. And for more of the hottest trending stories, check out 98fm.com. 98.

Hugo, moving to the sun on Dublin's 98 FM on the big ride home with Tesco. Every little helps. €311,000 sitting there waiting to be won on Friday. Details how you could get it coming up, along with the traffic around town. We'll see how things are doing. And these two.

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12: M50 southbound is very slow from the M1 interchange to Blanchardstown, but a crash there has now been cleared. The M50 northbound is busy between Sandyford and a collision affecting the middle and right lane before Firhouse, and it's slow again from Ballymount to Lucan. Queues on the M1 going northbound from Dublin Tunnel to Swords, and there's solid traffic currently on Oscar Traynor Road from the Northside Shopping Centre to Dundaniel Road, while Pier Street is congested from Grand Canal Quay to Tara Street.
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13: 98. At 5, I'm Tom Douglas. A Garda has been charged with soliciting the murder of his 3 children and their mother. The officer has been suspended from duty amid an anti-corruption investigation. 98FM's Emily Keegan reports.
14: At around 9 o'clock this morning, this Garda, who can't be named for legal reasons, was arrested in Dublin. He later appeared before Dublin District Court, charged with 4 counts of soliciting someone to murder his family. He also faces a charge of attempting to stop the mother of his child seeking financial support. The court heard the 33-year-old made no reply when charged, and the DPP has directed he be sent for trial at the Central Criminal Court. The accused was granted bail with conditions and will appear in court again on the 25th of September for service of the Book of Evidence.
13: There are calls for Commissioner Naman to take a stricter stance on social media platforms posting illegal content. TikTok has been invited to appear before the Media Committee in September as concerns are raised over videos glorifying illegal activities. Committee Chair Alan Kelly says they need to know how quickly TikTok can remove such content in the aftermath of Sunday's crash on the M9. TikTok says it has removed much of these videos, but Media Committee member and Sinn Féin TD Joanna Byrne says the social media company could do better.
15: Anything that goes on the internet can blow up into anything in an instant, and we all know that. And I think it's crucially important that Commissioner Naman stand up, and indeed I know they have contacted TikTok looking for a detailed explanation explanation, but they have a crucial role in overseeing how we move on for this.
13: A woman who received treatment at one of the leading addiction services in the country says the facility saved her life. The Rutland Centre's annual report shows 64% of people admitted to services last year were dealing with multiple addictions. Elaine struggled with an addiction to cocaine and tablets for 10 years.
0: The lowest point was the last overdose. I nearly died. So yeah, I was admitted then to the Rutland Centre and, oh gosh, I tell you, they saved my life, and that's the God's honor. Like I said, I would not be here today to tell my story if it wasn't for them.
13: The Advertising Standards Authority has upheld a complaint against a company offering a We Buy Any Car service. That case came after a complainant said they tried to sell a car to Mooney's Auto Buy, but they were refused over a mechanical issue. It was one of 18 complaints upheld in full by the authority in its latest bulletin. CEO Orla Toomey says advertisers must mention conditions around offers or services.
7: But the problem for us is that the claim was We Buy Any Car, and that there was no sort of caveat or qualification, that it was dependent on circumstances. And so that's, I think, where advertisers need to be careful when they're making a broad claim.
13: Music fans trying to get a last-minute ticket to EP are being warned to stay vigilant against scammers. There's less than 2 weeks till the festival, but Bank of Ireland's urging people to only buy their tickets through verified resellers. It says fans are being targeted through fake ticket listings online, through marketplaces or official reseller websites. Head of fraud with the bank, Nicholas Sadler, says customers should let their bank know straight away if they think they've been scammed.
16: As soon as we become aware of it, we can get on it, and the recovery potential is slightly better the sooner we know. But really the recommendation is to just make sure you're dealing with an authorised and official ticket seller so you're not in that position.
13: A festival to promote sport in the city is celebrating 10 years. Olympic champion Kelly Harrington officially launched Sports Fest this morning, which this year includes a free family sports day. She says it includes everything from parkour to dance workshops and a tug of war at TU Dublin in Grange Gorman on the 26th of September.
17: You come up here, and if you want to try a sport, so say boxing, rugby, American football, there's a follow on for it, you know, so they'll tell you where to go. Like, here's a club, you can go and join that one, you can go and participate in this club.
13: The 2026 Rosa Tralee says she's proud to use her platform to help others. 25-year-old Quelfin Ní Chuile last night became the second Westmeath Rose to take the title. She took the opportunity to speak about living with alopecia after first experiencing hair loss at the age of 15. Quelfin says she wanted to raise awareness.
18: Like I said on stage, you have to be so authentically yourself and do it unapologetically. Like, I can't be anything but me. I just think I really just wanted to wear my heart on my sleeve and just kind of be vulnerable.
13: You're up to date on 98.
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23: Good evening, I'm Stephen Doyle. It's understood that Troy Parrott is set to undergo a medical at La Liga club Real Betis before completing a €20 million move from AZ Alkmaar. It's understood that he will sign a 5-year deal with the club to be playing in the Champions League this season. Parrott has scored 51 goals in 97 appearances for the Dutch club before making the move. Tonight in the SSE Electricity Women's Premier Division, Athlone Town are away to Piemont United from 7:45, looking to reopen a 3-point gap at the top of the table. And Nick Kyrgios is facing a 4-year ban from tennis after testing positive for cocaine. 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
13: Some sunny spells and some showers as well this evening. It's 18 degrees.
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12: Come on. €311,000 in the Summer Cash Machine could be yours on Friday. Guaranteed winner, so why not? Why not be the person who wins it? I'll give you the details on the way how you could get it. Yeah. As we get you home, we got Camila Cabello coming up along with Sunny Federa. But now, Don't Give Me Your Life. It's Alex Party on The Big Ride Home.

as we get you home. And it is a busy one already this evening with the M50 busy northbound between Sandyford and a collision affecting the middle and right lane at Firhouse. And then the N7 is backed up either side too from Kingswood and the M50. There's a breakdown on the inbound side affecting the left lane at Kingswood. We'll keep you up to date with that. More on the way. But now,

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0: M50 northbound remains packed between Carrick Mines and a collision affecting the middle and right lane before Fir House. It's slow again then from Finglas to a crash in the middle lane after Ballymun. N7 northbound is congested from City West to a breakdown at the Newlands Cross Junction. The M50 southbound is slow from the M1 interchange to Finglas. Solid traffic on Oscar Traynor Road at the moment from the Northside Shopping Centre to Dundaniel Road. Pier Street is busy from Grand Canal Quay to Tara Street, and there's delays both sides of Nanga Road between Park West Avenue and Killeen Road Junction. 529 with your 98FM news update. 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
2: Thanks, Brian. A Garda has appeared in court charged with soliciting the murder of his family. The 33-year-old, who cannot be named for legal reasons, has been suspended from duty following an anti-corruption investigation and appeared before the Dublin District Court today. He faces four counts of soliciting someone to murder his three children and their mother, along with a further charge of attempting to stop the mother seeking financial support for his child. A woman who received treatment at one of the leading addiction services in the country says the facility saved her life. The Rutland Centre's annual report shows 64% of people admitted last year were dealing with multiple addictions. Music fans trying to get a last-minute ticket to EP are being warned to stay vigilant against scammers. With less than 2 weeks till the festival, Bank of Ireland's urging people to only buy their tickets through verified resale platforms. It says fans are being targeted through fake ticket listings on social media, through online marketplaces and unofficial resellers. And outdoor cinema screenings have been announced for two Dublin parks. Send Cinema will show cartoon saloon creation Song of the Sea at Herbert Park in Ballsbridge on the 12th of September. The animation studio's The Secret of Kells will be on the big screen at St Anne's in Raheny on the 26th of September. Steve O's here with 98FM Sport.
3: Well, the move of Dubliner Troy Parrott from AZ Alkmaar to Real Betis looks on the verge of being sealed. It's understood the Spanish club will spend €20 million for the Irish striker's services, and he is undergoing a medical in Seville today before signing a 5-year contract with the club. Tonight, Athlone Town can go 3 points clear again at the top of the Women's Premier Division. Lilleag's side go to Piemont United for a 7:45 kickoff. And Celtic begin their huge Champions League qualification tie against Lask tonight at Parkhead. That one kicks off at 8 o'clock.
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0: Kiss Kiss on 98 FM. It's a big ride home with Brian Maher. I know she was in Neighbours, but I was a Home and Away guy growing up, and I tuned into it recently and knew exactly what was happening straight away. It's the beauty of those shows. Still showing as well. More old school tunes like that for you on the Go Loud app, which you can check out streaming live. And on the way, we'll play Rima and Selena. It's Calm Down.
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snapping guess on who's laughing now on The Big Breakfast with Rebecca and Brendan. Could it be Dua Lipa? Must be not. Although the incorrect guesses are plentiful on 98fm.com/laugh. Alicia Dixon, Anne Hathaway, Jennifer Lawrence. Just a few. 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They do it just after 7 and you could win a €500 flight voucher.

0: 98 FM with Saturdays and Ego on the big ride home with Tesco. Every little helps as we get you home. It has been a pretty busy one for traffic this evening. I'll get you updated in a few. And then these tunes to come. David Guetta and Kid Cudi. Oh, yes. And Bruno Mars, all in there.
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0: Currently there's a demonstration on St. Stephen's Green East causing delays. The M50 northbound is packed between Cherrywood and Dundrum, but a crash there has now been cleared. Slow again from Lucan to Ballymun, and a crash there too has been cleared. However, the M50 southbound is slow from the Emmet interchange to Finglas with reports of a breakdown. St. John's Road is backed up between the Keys and Island Bridge. Solid traffic on North Wall Quay from the Three Arena to Samuel Beckett Bridge. And finally, Pier Street congested from Grand Canal Quay to Tara Street.
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11: 98. At 6, I'm Tom Douglas. A Garda has been charged with soliciting the murder of his 3 children and their mother. The officer has been suspended from duty amid an anti-corruption investigation. 98FM's Emily Keegan reports.
12: At around 9 o'clock this morning, this Garda, who can't be named for legal reasons, was arrested in Dublin. He later appeared before Dublin District Court, charged with 4 counts of soliciting someone to murder his family. He also faces a charge of attempting to stop the mother of his child seeking financial support. The court heard the 33-year-old made no reply when charged, and the DPP has directed he be sent for trial at the Central Criminal Court. The accused was granted bail with conditions and will appear in court again on the 25th of September for service of the Book of Evidence.
11: There are calls for Commission demand to take a stricter stance on social media platforms posting illegal content. TikTok's been invited to appear before the Media Committee in September as concerns are raised over videos glorifying illegal activity. Committee Chair Alan Kelly says they need to know how quickly TikTok can remove this type of content in the aftermath of Sunday's collision on the M9. TikTok says it has removed much of this content. Media Committee member and Sinn Féin TD Joanna Byrne says the social media company could do better.
13: Anything that goes on the internet can blow up into anything in an instant, and we all know that. And I think it's crucially important that Commissioner Naman stand up, and indeed I know they have contacted TikTok looking for a detailed explanation, but they have a crucial role in overseeing how we move on for this.
11: A woman who received treatment at one of the leading addiction services in the country says the facility saved her life. The Rutland Centre's annual report shows 64% of people admitted last year were dealing with multiple addictions. Elaine struggled with an addiction to cocaine and tablets for 10 years.
14: The lowest point was the last overdose. I nearly died. So yeah, I was admitted then to the Rutland Centre, and oh gosh, I tell you, they saved my life, and that's the God's honor. Like I said, I would not be here today to tell my story if it wasn't for them.
11: A crowd has gathered in the city to protest against the government's decision not to give visas to Palestinian students. Nearly 20 students from Gaza who have secured fully funded scholarships for third level education have had their applications to come here rejected. The Justice Minister has until tomorrow to respond to a notice from Phoenix Law on the matter, where it says proceedings will be issued in the High Court seeking a judicial review of the current structure. Speaking outside the Department of Justice a short time ago, AMLE President Daniel Walsh says the students are furious.
15: It's anger in the knowledge that the government is looking at us, looking at the public outcry, and choosing to do nothing, choosing to dig their heels in and be obstinate and stubborn on what is so clearly a morally obvious choice.
11: The Advertising Standards Authority has upheld a complaint against a company offering a We Buy Any Car service. The case came after a complainant said they tried to sell a car to Mooney's Autobuy, but they were refused over a mechanical issue. It was one of 18 complaints upheld in full by the ASA in its latest bulletin. CEO Orla Toomey says advertisers must mention conditions around offers or services.
16: But the problem for us is that the claim was We Buy Any Car, and that there was no sort of caveat or qualification, that it was dependent on circumstances. And so that's, I think, where advertisers need to be careful when they're making a broad claim.
11: An initiative to promote sport in the city is celebrating 10 years. Olympic champion Kelly Harrington officially launched Sports Fest this morning, which this year includes a free family sports day. She says it includes everything between parkour, dance workshops and a tug of war, and happens at TU Dublin Grange Gorman on September 26th.
17: You come up here, and if you want to try a sport, so say boxing, rugby, American football, there's a follow on for it, you know, so they'll tell you where to go. Like, here's a club, you can go and join that one, you can go and participate in this club.
11: This year's Rose of Tralee says she's proud to use the platform to help others. 25-year-old Quailfil Ní Quilly last night became the second Westmeath Rose to take the title. She took the opportunity to speak about living with alopecia after first experiencing hair loss at the age of 15. Quailfil says she wanted to raise awareness.
18: Like I said on stage, you have to be so authentically yourself and do it unapologetically. Like, I can't be anything but me. I just think I really just wanted to wear my heart on my sleeve and just kind of be vulnerable.
11: You're up to date on 98.
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20: Good evening, I'm Stephen Doyle. It's understood that Troy Parrott is set to undergo a medical at La Liga club Real Betis before completing a €20 million move from AZ Alkmaar. It's understood that he will sign a 5-year deal with the club to be playing in the Champions League this season. Parrott has scored 51 goals in 97 appearances for the Dutch club before making the move. Tonight in the SSE Electricity Women's Premier Division, Athlone Town are away to Piemont United from 7:45, looking to reopen a 3-point gap at the top of the table. And Nick Kyrgios is facing a 4-year ban from tennis after testing positive for cocaine. To access 3 free Off the Ball podcasts a month, download the Go Loud app now.
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11: Some sunny spells, but the odd shower this evening. It's 18 degrees.
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0: 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Yeah. Anytime I'm hungry, I want my dinner. As we get you home with David Guetta and Kid Cudi, here's Memories.

Yes, Mark Ronson, Bruno Mars on Dublin's 98 FM. You're on the big ride home with Brian Mark. Good to have you with me as we get you home. And we got Milky with Just The Way You Are. Coming up, Troye Sivan, Rush, but now it's Sunset Strippers and Falling Stars on 98.

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0: Lucky with More Crab, just the way you are on the big ride home. 98 FM's Summer Cash Machine. All right, not long to go on this now, and I want you to have a good think about what you're going to spend that money on. What will you spend 311,000 euro on? Because I know Barry's going to ask you. When you win it, he will say, what will you spend this money on? And some people are like, oh, jeez, I don't know, Barry. So look, have a think about it. Have something to say. 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Cash Machine will randomly pick out an entry. We call it back. You must answer within five rings and tell Barry how much is in the cash machine. 311,000 euro, Barry. Thank you very much. But I'm going to pay off my credit cards and I'm going to buy a house and I'm going to go on a nice holiday. You see what I mean? I'll text cash to 57557 for your chance to win. Yeah.
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12: Why? 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What I'm trying to say is that

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0: Currently, the M50 northbound is packed between Cherrywood and Dundrum. The northbound side is busy then from Red Cow to Blanchardstown. M50 southbound is slow too from the M1 interchange to Finglas. Spraymore Road onto Dodder Park Road is busy. St. John's Road outbound is backed up between Military Road and the Quays, while Ranelagh Road this evening is congested either side between the Triangle and Marlborough Road Junction. And that is your traffic on 98FM. As we get you home, haven't played this in a while, and I love it from Rihanna and Calvin. We found love.

0: Mike Vicker with Share the House on Dublin's 98 FM with Brian Maher getting you home. It's an evening for the TV, don't you think? Well, I have some suggestions of what to watch for you on the way. And Tiny Tempa plays there.
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0: All right, here's what's worth watching tonight. First up, there's Champions League football on RT2. Celtic take on Austrian champions LASK in the first leg of their playoff. Coverage starts 7:30 from Celtic Park. On ITV1 at 9, Professor T is back for season 4. Ben Miller returns as the professor who's trying to leave police work behind following Lisa's death. But when a young woman mysteriously disappears from a boat, it's not long before he's pulled straight back into an investigation.
3: For some of us, the struggle never ends.
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3: You should have called me. I did. 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
0: Also at 9 on Channel 4, it's a pretty shocking new documentary called Love You to Death. Lisa Hayden Johnson became well known for campaigning for her seriously ill son Matthew, who she claimed couldn't walk, eat or even breathe without assistance. But eventually it emerged that his illness had been fabricated by his own mother. Tonight, doctors, police and family members tell the story, and Lisa herself speaks on camera for the first time since leaving prison. It's on at 9 on Channel 4. Online, a pure caper is how my wife describes Reacher, but we do love it. The latest episode of season 4 is out today on Prime Video. And finally, Love is Blind UK is back on Netflix today for season 3. Husband and wife team Matt and Emma Willis return as a group of singles, date, fall in love and potentially even get engaged, all before they've actually seen each other.
7: I can feel myself falling in love with you already.
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0: 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They are my ones to watch on 98.

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5: The M15 northbound remains busy from Cherrywood to Dundrum and again from Redcow to Blanchardstown, while the southbound side of the M50 is busiest from the M1 interchange to Finglas. Adelaide Road onto Harcourt Road is busy. Delays on Nanga Road 2 between the M50 Bridge and Killeen Road. Grand Canal outbound is slowest from Bagot Street to Portobello Bridge, and finally Braymore Road onto Dodder Park Road. Quite busy too from the Landscape Avenue to Rathfarnham Road Junction, and that's your traffic on 98FM.
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6: At 7, I'm Tom Douglas. A Garda has been charged with soliciting the murder of his three children and their mother. The officer has been suspended from duty amid an anti-corruption investigation. 98FM's Emily Keegan reports.
7: At around 9 o'clock this morning, this Garda, who can't be named for legal reasons, was arrested in Dublin. He later appeared before Dublin District Court, charged with 4 counts of soliciting someone to murder his family. He also faces a charge of attempting to stop the mother of his child seeking financial support. The court heard the 33-year-old made no reply when charged, and the DPP has directed he be sent for trial at the Central Criminal Court. The accused was granted bail with conditions and will appear in court again on the 25th of September for service of the Book of Evidence.
6: The chair of the Oireachtas Media Committee says TikTok needs to be held to account. The company's been asked to appear before its members next month. Committee Chair Alan Kelly says they want to clarify how the platform identifies and removes content glorifying irresponsible or illegal activity. He says the aftermath of the M9 crash is a watershed moment.
8: And TikTok needs to be held to account, and they need to ensure that any sort of criminal activity, any sort of activity like this, is not going up on their platform. Because ultimately, obviously, they make money, they're an e-commerce company, and they shouldn't be allowing such content. The public won't take this anymore, by the way. I think this has drawn a line where the public will no longer put up with this.
6: Gaps in the law around synthetic drugs must be closed. That's the warning from the HSE's National Clinical Lead on Addiction Services after some vapes on sale in shops around the country were found to contain high-risk synthetic cannabis. The HSE's Emerging Drug Trends Lab recently examined 76 products in shops and on the black market. 28 were found to contain semi-synthetic cannabinoids, 8 contained potent lab-produced cannabinoids, and 12 contained cannabis itself. Professor Eamon Keenan says the law must keep up with drug trends.
9: We need to clarify procedures, we need to assign roles and responsibilities to look after the health of the public, because the health of the public is being affected by what's being sold in these shops and online and on the illicit market. So this is a new trend, and we have to respond to it.
6: Almost 2/3 of people who accessed an addiction service last year presented with multiple addictions. The Rutland Centre's annual report was published today. Alcohol was the most commonly reported problem, affecting 59% of those admitted. Cocaine was cited in 40% of cases. Elaine received treatment at the centre after struggling with addiction for over 10 years. She says her message to anyone in a similar situation is to go and ask for help.
10: The best thing I ever did after that was ask for help and admit that I was struggling and I couldn't live without a drug. I didn't know how to live. I suppose the Rutland Centre, they showed me a way to live without drugs. Thank God.
6: The rate at which property prices are rising has eased slightly. The cost of buying a home increased by 5.6% in the year to June. That's the lowest rate of increase since January of 2024. Chairperson of the Irish Mortgage Advisors, Trevor Grant, says prices continue to rise at a higher rate outside Dublin compared to in the capital.
11: Apartments are leading the way in terms of growth, price growth. Apartments grew year on year by 7% in Dublin versus 3.9%. And outside of Dublin, we've seen apartment growth of 10.2% and house growth of 6%.
6: Amble says it's so exciting to be able to share their new album news with fans. The band announced their second album, Love and All Its Wares, will be released in January, followed by a series of gigs around the country next summer. The group will play Malahide Castle on the 24th of June. Singer and songwriter Ross McNerney says it's been a long time coming.
12: Announcing the album has just been, we've obviously been sitting on it for a while.
13: Yeah.
12: We locked ourselves away and recorded it in March over about 2.5 weeks with Philip Weinrub, and to just have that announcement out in the world is definitely it's so exciting.
6: The newly crowned Rosa Tralee says she's blown away by the response she's received after opening up about living with alopecia.
13: I've been getting lots of those types of messages, and it's amazing. It's like it's what I wanted out of this experience. Like, if I could just help one person, like, going through it, just let them know that they're not alone. It was just very important to me.
6: 25-year-old Quail Finney Quilly from Westmeath became the 67th woman to claim the title last night. You're up to date on 98.
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17: Good evening, I'm Stephen Doyle. Both Ireland hockey teams have won pressure pool matches today to keep their hopes of advancing at the Hockey World Cups alive. This evening, the men's team bounced back from their opening defeat to pool top seeds Australia by beating South Africa 4-1 in Belgium. Sam Hyland scored the last goal of a comprehensive victory following goals from Ben Walker and a double by Lee Cole to see Ireland come from 1-0 down. They now face an enormous showdown with Spain on Thursday. Earlier, the women's team registered a first win of their campaign. Goals from Sarah Hawkshaw, Roisin Upton and Catherine Mullen helped Garrett Grundy's side to a 3-2 win over New Zealand. Next, they'll face the tournament co-host Belgium in their final Pool C match on Thursday. Rodri has completed his move from Manchester City to Barcelona in a deal worth €76.5 million. The Spain midfielder has signed a 4-year contract after helping his country win the World Cup and being named player of the tournament last month. City were keen to keep the 30-year-old, but Rodri was determined to return home and continue his career in Spain. Shelburne could go level on 35 points with women's Premier Division leaders Athlone Town with a win tonight in the SSE Electricity League. Shells haven't lost a match since late April and go into tonight's game against Wexford on the back of an impressive derby win against Bohemians. They're due to play Cork City in the FAI Cup semi-finals at the weekend, but manager Sean Russell and his squad are laser focused on tonight's game.
18: We're where we need to be right now this week. Our focus now is absolutely on Tuesday night. It's an important game for St. Tolka, and we won't look too far ahead to Saturday just yet. And I think the most important thing with these weeks and where we've been with the accumulation of games that we've had up even until now is to just take it game by game and make sure that our full focus and energy is in that. And we've done that well to this point, and we'll continue to do it that way.
17: Kick-off at Tolka Park is at 7:45. And league organisers will have to reschedule the final Dublin derby of the season in the men's Premier Division. Shamrock Rovers and Bohemians were due to meet on September 4th. However, that weekend has been allocated for FAI Cup quarter-finals, and Bows are now set to facing Patrick's Athletic in the Cup that weekend. To listen to live commentary of the League of Ireland every Friday night, download the Go Loud app now.
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17: 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Martin O'Neill believes Celtic
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19: Yeah, radio giveaways have moved on since the days of giving away CDs and cinema tickets. Around here, anyway. €311,000 is currently in 98FM Summer Cash Machine, but it will be given away this Friday. It's a guarantee. Details on how to enter coming. Yeah. Along with this summer's big tune, Peggy Goo, Ira Star, Woe Man. But now, from back in the day, Supermen lover Starlight.

set names, eh? Paul Russell, Lubio thing. This is 9Jet FM. I'm Andy Preston. I'm not sure which members of Sugar Babes were part of the band for this song, but it's one of their best round round at 9Jet FM.

0: Dublin's 98 FM. I've an image in my head of Joel Corry prancing around the DJ box in Ibiza looking very, very macho. And he does. He's caught, absolutely caught, in fairness to him. But then I go back to an interview that I read with him, and this was during lockdown when he was installing a gym at his place. Him installing the gym, no, he had to get his dad around to screw a few screws into the wall for him to hang up a hanging bar that he could hang out of and do pull-ups out of. And then I was laughing and hanging and realising myself, geez, if my own dad was still around, he'd be doing the same for me.
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2: 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Could you walk that first kilometre? 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Maybe even cycle on a dry day? Or share a lift when public transport doesn't work? If you need to drive, consider combining errands into one journey rather than three separate spins. Keep tyres properly inflated, M25

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0: First of all, we need to talk about this. Maybe you're in a situation with the Leaving Cert results coming up this Friday. Maybe you're due your results, or maybe you're the parent of somebody who's due the results and you'd love to send them away. Having got the funds right now as things stand to celebrate the results and go away with their friends. But wouldn't it be lovely to win this money on Friday? Say, go on, off you go. Take your friends with you as well. But I got 50 friends. Doesn't matter. Don't ruin the moment. I wouldn't advise you to be that generous to take 50 friends along there. But hey, it's going to be your money. You do what you like with it. €311,000. Yeah, where are you off to, the Caribbean or something? Yes, it's up to you. Anyway, 98FM Summer Cash Machine guarantees a payout this coming Friday. Barry Dunn will be on the case just after 3 o'clock, and you'll have your phone standing by there, won't you? 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Get your entry in by 3 p.m. this Friday, August 21st. The cash machine randomly picks a number. Barry Dunn makes the call. Answer within five rings. Tell us the prize amount and the cash is yours. It's €311,000 in there right now. Text cash to 57557. That's 57557. I wish you all the luck in the world.

Dublin's 98 FM, my name is Andy Preston. I mentioned earlier that Peggy Goo's Yo Man, Whoa Man is this summer's big tune. But I have to say, it is another in 54 Ultra that you just heard there. And from a few summers ago now, a big tune, Booty Love, Booty Tonight at 98 FM.

if you want to, stare if you want to, but I got to party. I'm up in the party. I'm glad that I got you, and it's alright. You got you a partner.

It's the Dublin's 98 FM. And you see, that's getting me in the mood for Old School Sunday this Sunday morning from 10. Constructing the playlist as I speak. But here's the thing, you get to choose. And that is genuine. So remember that Sunday morning, 90s, noughties and 10s, dance, pop, R&B and everything in between. You hear stuff like that from Jamiroquai, Space Cowboy. And it's James Hype at 98 FM.

0: Dublin's 98 FM, Becky Hill, Galantis and Run. What was it Jack Whitehall called her once? Something about Whitney and Weatherspoons? She didn't go down and take it well anyway. She wrote a track about it on her current album. I'm Andy Preston, Clean Bandit and Sean Paul and Edward May, a Stereo Love on the way after 8.
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1: Good evening, I'm Daniel Pitcher. A guy that has appeared in court charged with soliciting the murder of his family. The 33-year-old who can't be named for legal reasons has been suspended from duty following an anti-corruption investigation and appeared before Dublin District Court today. He faces four counts of soliciting somebody to murder three children and their mother, along with a further charge of attempting to stop the mother from seeking financial support for his child. Court heard he made no reply when charged. The DPP directed the case be sent to the Central Criminal Court. A member of the Oireachtas Media Committee believes TikTok should be sanctioned for not protecting people from illegal content on its platform. TikTok has been invited to appear before the committee next month following the deaths of five teenagers in a crash on the M9 on Sunday. TikTok says it's removed much of the content featuring the glorification of crime. But Media Committee member and Sinn Féin TD Joanna Byrne says the social media company could do better.
2: Commissioner Naman have powers and frameworks that they can act within, and they can impose penalties and fines of huge, significant amounts if these tech companies fail to protect children and the public from harmful and illegal content.
1: Israel's military has confirmed for the first time that its troops opened fire on a vehicle carrying a five-year-old Palestinian girl. A criminal investigation is underway into Hed Rajab's death in January of 2024. There's also a review into 15 Palestinian medics being shot dead in March of 2025. Middle East correspondent Adam Parsons says that the Israeli authorities want to be seen to be doing the right thing.
3: I think you have to look at this also in the context that Israel has been accused of simply not investigating itself on a regular basis, not just in Gaza, but in the West Bank, where a succession of incidents have occurred over many, many years.
1: And Belfast's famous yellow shipbuilding cranes are to be restored and put back to work. It follows the award of a major new naval contract given to their owners, the Highland Wolf Shipyard. The cranes will have their engines replaced as part of a £100 million revamp of the yard. And that's your news for now.
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6: Good evening, I'm Eve Conway. It's day one of the 2026 Men's Artistic Gymnastics European Championships. Olympic champion Rhys McLenaghan looks set to qualify for the pommel horse final. Speaking to European Gymnastics before his routine, McLenaghan said he's feeling healthy and happy after a long period sidelined with injuries.
7: Yeah, it's really nice to be back at the European Championships. I've got a lot of fond memories here. I'm nice and comfortable out here today, and may that continue throughout the rest of the week. You know, we're back, we're feeling really healthy and happy, and that's just such a nice place to be. I feel like when you go through a whole year of being injured, you're so much more grateful for days like today where you walk out and your mind isn't on your injury or your aches or pains. You can really just enjoy it for what it is.
6: Troy Parrott looks set to make a move to La Liga side Real Betis. Parrott's current team, AZ Alkmaar, have agreed a deal with Betis worth €20 million. Terms have been agreed for a five-year contract for the Irish international. Defending champions Athlone Town can go 3 points clear again at the top of the Women's Premier Division tonight. Lilliag's side travel to Piemont this evening, knowing they have two games in hand over title rivals Shelburne. That game has just kicked off in the last few minutes. And finally, Celtic play Austrian side Lasik at home tonight in the first leg of their Champions League qualification playoff. The Scottish champions have failed to come through qualifying in their last five attempts. Boss Martin O'Neill said his players have a point to prove.
8: Of course, it became a major disappointment to not qualify for the Champions League is in itself that. But I think based on what happened the previous year, I think then it became like doubly disappointing not to make it. But overall, I think that the players who are still here at the football club, they may well remember it. They may well think that, listen, they've got something to try and achieve this time.
6: And that game has also just kicked off in the last few moments. To hear live commentary of the League of Ireland every Friday, download the Go Loud app now.
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1: Well, scattered showers with a mix of clear spells tonight. Lowest temperatures of 10 to 14 degrees.
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9: It's big money in there right now, €311,000. And it's a guaranteed giveaway this Friday. I want you in on this. All the details on how to enter are coming. Yeah. Katy Perry from a few years ago, Hot and Cold in there as well, but Clean Bandit, Rockabye, and now it's Edward Mayer

If you are 16 or even a little bit older, what if I told you there's an 80% chance you've already met the person that you will marry? You don't necessarily have to be in a relationship with them. Anyway, we'll explore it further after Camel Fat and Elderbrook at Dublin tonight.

0: somebody that, you know, you spotted in a pub, could be a classmate or a family friend or something like that. Because statistically, most marriages occur between people who first cross paths during their teenage years. And the findings actually highlight how limited our real marriage pool is. Now, don't take me up the wrong way on this, but do you think that I should try harder with my son's girlfriend? Maybe not be giving her the "what are your intentions with my son" eyes?
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2: Aaron knew egg the script. First, she'd inspired us Oasis. So, who she could be on Kilkerum egg Oasis on Fleeing to Katja? I guess she had on Aaron's Shutteration gig. So, hey, the crowd was singing Wonderwall. And the crowd was singing Wonderwall. V Lunasa to album New at Q, The User's Guide to Being Human Amok. August Craig Sheed Gyarskanan, Air Fan to Album Freshen. 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

That's Tyler, Dublin's 98 FM. So here's the thing with Electric Picnic coming up, and I only noticed one of the ads there today as well for the golden ticket. 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And right now, we're going to play three songs in a row to get us ready for Electric Picnic 2026. 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
0: 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The cash machine will then randomly pick a number and Barry Dunn could be calling you here on 98FM. Answer within five rings, tell us the prize amount, and the cash is yours, €311,000. You'll find something to do with it, won't you? I've every faith. Text cash to 57557. That's 57557. You've heard so many others winning. Perhaps this Friday, it's finally your turn.
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0: Andy Preston, Neo, Beautiful Monster. Neo was talking recently about how when he got his first big royalty check, he met his mother as she came out of the job that she hated and said, you never have to go back there again. The dream, eh? What's your dream? 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
6: Good evening, I'm Daniel Pitcher. The chair of the Oireachtas Media Committee says Commissioner Nimon needs to be more proactive and not reactive when it comes to social media platforms. It comes as TikTok's been asked to appear before the committee next month over how it identifies and removes content that glorifies irresponsible or illegal activity. The issue has been brought to a head by the M9 crash that claimed the lives of 5 young people and resulted in some serious injuries to 3 women and a young boy. The social media site claims to have removed videos of Garda chases being filmed. Labour's Alan Kelly says Commissioner Nimon needs to step up.
7: We have a regulator that has a huge amount of resources. Asking TikTok now what they are doing and how they allow such content online and how they're going to take it down, why wasn't this happening anyway?
6: A Dublin-based Garda has appeared in court charged with soliciting the murder of his family. The 33-year-old accused cannot be named for legal reasons, as Emily Keegan reports.
8: This Garda has been suspended from duty following an anti-corruption investigation. Dublin District Court today heard he was arrested at around 9 o'clock this morning at Kevin Street Garda Station. He's charged with 4 counts of soliciting the murder of 3 children and their mother, and 1 count of attempting to stop the mother seeking financial support for his child. The court was told he made no reply when charged. The accused was granted bail and will appear in court again on the 25th of September. His identity can't be reported to protect that of the alleged child victims.
6: A protest has been held outside the Department of Foreign Affairs calling on the government to allow Gaza scholarship students to study here. It comes as more than 20 Palestinian students who've earned scholarships to study in Irish universities have been denied visas to come here. And a tortoise thought to be more than 100 years old is back on the move after undergoing life-changing surgery. Trotter has had to have one of his front legs removed after it was attacked by a wild animal. He's been living with the same family since 1938, when it's thought that he escaped from a delivery boat in the Bristol docks. His owners say that he's now fully healed and is back enjoying an active outdoor life. And that's your news for now.
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11: Good evening, I'm Eve Conway. It's day one of the 2026 Men's Artistic Gymnastics European Championships. Olympic champion Reese McLenaghan looks set to qualify for the pommel horse final. Speaking to European Gymnastics before his routine, McLenaghan said he's feeling healthy and happy after a long period sidelined with injuries.
12: Yeah, it's really nice to be back at the European Championships. I've got a lot of fond memories here. I'm nice and comfortable out here today, and may that continue throughout the rest of the week. You know, we're back, we're feeling really healthy and happy, and that's just such a nice place to be. I feel like when you go through a whole year of being injured, you're so much more grateful for days like today, where you walk out and your mind isn't on your injury or your aches or pains. You can really just enjoy it for what it is.
11: Troy Parrott looks set to make a move to La Liga side Real Betis. Parrott's current team, AZ Alkmaar, have agreed a deal with Betis worth €20 million. Terms have been agreed for a 5-year contract for the Irish international. Defending champions Athlone Town can go 3 points clear again at the top of the Women's Premier Division tonight. At half-time it was 1-0 to Athlone after Piemont's Mary Phillips scored an own goal. Celtic are up against Lask at home tonight in the first leg of their Champions League qualification playoff. The Scottish champions have failed to come through qualifying in their last 5 attempts. At half-time, Celtic are 2-0 up thanks to 2 wonder strikes from Nygren and Duran. Finally, Kelly Harrington says it would be a dream to qualify for the Olympics for a third time. She retired after becoming back-to-back champion in 2024, but returned to the ring in December last year. She says she would love to see more Irish boxers follow her success.
13: I've also been thinking, like, if I did get to go to LA, it would be fantastic to get out there and to watch some of my teammates participate and take medals home, you know, like in boxing, because I do believe that we have like a couple of people who could do well out there.
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6: Well, scattered showers with a mix of clear spells tonight. Lowest temperatures of 10 to 14 degrees.
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0: Are you getting excited? Because we are here. This Friday we'll give away €311,000, and we've never gone that big before in 98FM's Summer Cash Machine. Interesting to see what happens. Will you be getting the call? You need to be entered. I'll tell you how to in minutes from now. Yeah! Oh, we go back to the 90s. Glowworm, Carry Me Home on the way. And this weekend, he comes. The Weekend, Dancing in the Flames.

Say goodnight. While MK is playing his residency at Ushuaia in Ibiza with Calvin Harris every Friday night, you should go. And since it's almost closing party season in Ibiza as well, you should definitely go. I'm jealous of you. Not envious, that's way too trivial. Jealous. City High, what would you do? 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

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This is Dublin's 98FM. And I never knew this until I went to the 98FM socials. I saw popping up there. See what I'm doing there? Little plug for the 98FM socials. Company man here. Anyway, I didn't know that Brad Pitt had a new movie coming out starring him and a dog. It's called Heart of the Beast and it's out in cinemas the end of next month. It's basically the classic one man and his dog story. I won't go into it too much. And the trailer is ever so slightly heartbreaking, as noticed by most of the people that commented it on the 98FM socials, saying, I'm not going to see this if the dog dies in it. And there's some kind of subtle hints in the trailer that there's a rocky road ahead for poor Odin, that's the dog's name. Reminds me a lot of Ricky Gervais's dog in Afterlife. Anyway, yeah, in cinemas at the end of September. Go and have a look at the full trailer on the 98FM socials. And look, here's

0: Strange's spell erase Peter Parker from the memories of everyone he loves, Peter has built a new life protecting New York from the shadows. But while Spider-Man has become one of the city's most trusted heroes, Peter is more alone than ever.
1: And sometimes Spider-Man has to do the hard thing, even if it breaks Peter Parker's heart.
0: Things get even more complicated when MJ and Ned return to New York just as a mysterious telepath begins attacking government facilities and taking control of anyone who gets in the way.
2: Spiders have three life cycles. When between cycles, it can leave the spider vulnerable to threats.
0: Packed with familiar faces, new threats, and plenty of Spider-Man action, Spider-Man Brand New Day is in cinemas now.
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11: Sandyford, Santry, Belgard, Liffey Valley, Naas, Drogheda, Dundalk, and now open in West End Retail Park, Blanchardstown. 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

you and I have all got one of those kind of loans, one of those little things that you took out. Maybe, you know, you couldn't afford a new washing machine or something at the time, so you got it on tick. Same with the laptop as well. And you thought, won't bother me. And then a couple of years down the line, you're looking at it coming out of your salary every month saying, oh God, I wish I could get rid of that. You know, those niggly little loans that seemed like a good idea at the time, but now you're struggling because of it. Well, this could tie up a few loose ends where you couldn't have €311,000 get back to proper living again with 98FM Summer Cash Machine. It's there to be won this Friday. 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The cash machine randomly picks a number and Barry makes the call here on 98FM. Answer within five rings, tell us the prize amount, and the cash is yours. €311,000. Yes, it's the biggest that we've ever given away. Text cash to 57557. That's 57557. Go on, make it happen for yourself.

LaRue, Bulletproof at Dublin's 98 FM. I'm Andy Preston, and that laugh there could be worth a €500 flight voucher to you from 98 FM's Big Breakfast. Are you at the stage where you're, I just want to know, why don't you have a go? 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

My daughter and her friend talking about the potential Little Mix reunion during the week has me feeling old. And I suspect you're about to say your senses aren't lying to you. Yeah. And further confirmation of that, I remember when this went to number one. Olive, You're Not Alone at Dublin's 98 FM.

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8: A very good night from the newsroom. I'm Daniel Pitcher. A Fianna Fáil MEP says deliberately driving the wrong way in a motorway should be treated as attempted murder. Billy Kelleher says existing road traffic penalties don't reflect the seriousness of the offence. His comments follow two recent wrong way crashes, including Sunday's M9 collision, which killed five teenage boys and left four people in a second car seriously injured. He says deliberately driving the wrong way puts lives at obvious risk and it should be treated as a serious criminal act. Well, the chair of the Oireachtas Media Committee, Labour's Alan Kelly, also says the Gardaí need to be provided with all of the resources necessary to allow them carry out pursuits.
9: We bought for €5.5 million 200 acres of land down beside Templemore 20 years ago for Garda driving and training and all of that, and now they don't use it. We have to put in a whole plan for training Gardaí in relation to pursuit.
8: House price inflation is likely to continue to fall for the rest of the year, according to a financial expert, after CSO figures showed that the cost of buying a home increased by 5.6% in the year to June. It's the lowest rate of increase in 2.5 years. The Advertising Standards Authority is urging companies to ask for advice if they're unsure of their content. It comes after the authority upheld 18 complaints in full and one in part in its latest bulletin. CEO Orla Toomey says that advertisers can contact the team for advice on their copy.
10: So if someone has an idea, they have a fully developed ad, they can come to us and get an informed view on whether or not there's likely to be an issue under the code. They don't have to take our view, but also our complaints council can have a different view to us.
8: And one of Belfast's major landmarks is getting a new lease of life. The giant yellow cranes known as the Samson and Goliath are being put back into operation. Harland and Wolff operations manager Peter Rusk says they mean a lot to the people of Belfast.
11: Goliath hasn't moved in about 2 years, so it'll be fantastic sort of towards the end of this year to get Goliath up and running again. People want Harland and Wolff to succeed.
8: And that's your news for now.
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14: Good evening, I'm Eve Conway.
4: It's day one of the 2026 Men's Artistic Gymnastics European Championships. Olympic champion Rhys McLenaghan has qualified for this weekend's pommel horse final. Speaking to European Gymnastics before his routine, McLenaghan said he's feeling healthy and happy after a long period sidelined with injuries.
14: Yeah, it's really nice to be back at the European Championships. I've got a lot of fond memories here. I'm nice and comfortable out here today, and may that continue throughout the rest of the week. We're back, we're feeling really healthy and happy, and that's just such a nice place to be. I feel like when you go through a whole year of being injured, you're so much more grateful for days like today where you walk out and your mind isn't on your injury or your aches or pains. You can really just enjoy it for what it is.
4: Troy Parrott is on his way to La Liga. It's being reported in Spain that Real Betis have agreed a deal to sign the Irish international. AZ Alkmaar and Betis have agreed terms for a 5-year contract for €20 million. Athlone Town are 3 points clear again at the top of the SSE Electricity Women's Premier Division. Lily Ag's side defeated Piemont 2-0 this evening. Celtic have won their first leg of their Champions League qualification playoff game by 3-0. The Scottish champions will take their 3-goal advantage to Austria next week for their second leg against LASK. A brace from Duran and another from Nigrin secured their win tonight. Finally, Kelly Harrington says it would be a dream to qualify for the Olympics for a third time. She retired after becoming back-to-back champion in 2024, but returned to the ring in December last year. She said she would love to see more Irish boxers follow her success.
15: I've also been thinking, if I did get to go to LA, it would be fantastic to get out there and to watch some of my teammates participate and take medals home, in boxing, because I do believe that we have a couple of people who could do well out there.
4: To hear live commentary of the League of Ireland every Friday, download the Go Loud app now.
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8: Well, some heavy and scattered showers mixed in with some dry weather continuing overnight. In the morning, we're going to see a return for some sunny spells and a little bit of rain tomorrow as well, with highest temperatures of 15 to 20 degrees.
16: 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My name is Russell Alford, checking in on a Wednesday night. 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

Mariah Carey and Jay-Z here on Dublin's 98FM. I'm Russell Alford on a Wednesday night. And looking ahead to Sunday, if you fancy anthems like that, Old School Sunday with Andy Preston from 10 o'clock on Sunday morning. The perfect way to start your day and ease into the end of the weekend. Speaking of great tunes, I've got that brand new one from Prosper on the way. After Jax Jones and Callum Scott, it's Whistle here on Dublin's 98FM.

0: so good, doesn't it? 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Free Your Mind here in Dublin's 90FM. It's Wednesday night, but I'm already thinking about the morning time, because on 90FM's Big Breakfast with Rebecca and Brennan, they play a game called Who's Laughing Now, where you need to just identify who's laughing here. 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If you think it's anyone who isn't on that list on 90fm.com/laugh, you could be in with a chance to win that. 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

Dublin's 98 FM playing Hugh Gayle, Moving to the Sun. Absolutely loving that song at the mo. It's kind of everywhere online. Do you know what is also everywhere? A lot of people sharing a clip of Nigella Lawson in the Bake Off tent. I have to say, I'm completely sold on the fact that Nigella Lawson's joining Bake Off. It's the first kind of teaser of the new series, and it naturally features her picking up a sweet treat and going, oh, luscious. She's replacing Prulith alongside Paul Hollywood, who apparently they haven't been getting along too well in the tent the last little while. And it does seem that the new series of Bake Off is coming to Channel 4 next month. I am so very excited for it, but I'm also excited to play you songs such as LF System next.

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0: We are merely days, moments away from finding out who is going to win 98 FM's Summer Cash Machine, because we have a record-breaking, gigantic, bulging bank balance that is ready to be transferred over to you on Friday at 3 o'clock. We have €311,000 in the cash machine. 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Before that, get that entry in there. After that, you're not in the draw, I'm afraid. That's when we will pick one number at random. We'll give it a ring and pray that it's you we are calling on Barry Dunn's show. 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

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A bit of worrying news. If you are about to get to bed, you have your little night hat on, your wee willy winkle pajamas. Apparently, if you sleep better, you could end up working for longer. Oh dear. A Finnish study has found people with a healthier sleep in their middle age tend to stay in the workforce a bit longer, while poor or very long sleeps were linked with retiring earlier. So if you're a little bit still awake, you wake up during the night, chances are you might not have to be working as long as the rest of us. Oh wow, what a fact. Tell that to your boss tomorrow. Tunes on the way from Flo Rida, Danielle Harl, after Britney Spears here on 98 FM.

0: Dublin's 98 FM playing you, Ariana Grande. My name's Russell Alford. How's it going? Hope you're having a lovely evening. Hope if you are going to see her, like a few people I know are, she's doing a 10-night residency in London. I hope you get to see her perform with Cynthia Erivo. Yes, Cynthia, her Wicked Go co-star, joined Ariana on stage in London last week. But in an Instagram post has said, I'll see you again soon. So maybe she'll do more than one gig. Tunes all on the way from Glass Animals and Ewan McVicar. Next.
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0: 98. A very good night from the newsroom. I'm Daniel Pitcher. A Fianna Fáil MEP says deliberately driving the wrong way in a motorway should be treated as attempted murder. Billy Kelleher says existing road traffic penalties don't reflect the seriousness of the offence. His comments follow two recent wrong-way crashes, including Sunday's M9 collision, which killed five teenage boys and left four people in a second car seriously injured. He says deliberately driving the wrong way puts lives at obvious risk and it should be treated as a serious criminal act. Well, the chair of the Oireachtas Media Committee, Labour's Alan Kelly, also says the Gardaí need to be provided with all of the resources necessary to allow them carry out pursuits.
12: We bought for €5.5 million, 200 acres of land down beside Templemore 20 years ago for Garda driving and training and all of that. And now they don't use it. We have to put in a whole plan for training Gardaí in relation to pursuit.
0: House price inflation is likely to continue to fall for the rest of the year, according to a financial expert, after CSO figures showed that the cost of buying a home increased by 5.6% in the year to June. It's the lowest rate of increase in 2.5 years. The Advertising Standards Authority is urging companies to ask for advice if they're unsure of their content. It comes after the authority upheld 18 complaints in full and one in part in its latest bulletin. CEO Orla Toomey says that advertisers can contact the team for advice on their copy.
13: So if someone has an idea, they have a fully developed ad, they can come to us and get an informed view on whether or not there's likely to be an issue under the code. They don't have to take our view, but also our Complaints Council can have a different view to us.
0: And one of Belfast's major landmarks is getting a new lease of life. The giant yellow cranes known as the Samson and Goliath are being put back into operation. Ireland and Wolf operations manager Peter Rusk says they mean a lot to the people of Belfast.
1: Goliath hasn't moved in about 2 years, so it'll be fantastic sort of towards the end of this year to get Goliath up and running again. People want Ireland and Wolf to succeed.
0: And that's your news for now.
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15: Good evening, I'm Eve Conway. It's day one of the 2026 Men's Artistic Gymnastics European Championships. Olympic champion Reese McLenaghan has qualified for this weekend's Pommel Horse Final. Speaking to European Gymnastics before his routine, McLenaghan said he's feeling healthy and happy after a long period sidelined with injuries.
16: Yeah, it's really nice to be back at the European Championships. I've got a lot of fond memories here. I'm nice and comfortable out here today and may that continue throughout the rest of the week. It's, you know, we're back, we're feeling really healthy and happy, and that's just such a nice place to be. I feel like when you go through a whole year of being injured, you're so much more grateful for days like today where you walk out and your mind isn't on your injury or your aches or pains. You can really just enjoy it for what it is.
15: Troy Parrott is on his way to La Liga. It's being reported in Spain that Real Betis have agreed to deal to sign the Irish international. AZ Alkmaar and Betis have agreed terms for a 5-year contract for €20 million. Athlone Town are 3 points clear again at the top of the SSE Electricity Women's Premier Division. Lily Ag's side defeated Piemont 2-0 this evening. Celtic have won their first leg of their Champions League qualification playoff game by 3-0. The Scottish champions will take their 3-goal advantage to Austria next week for their second leg against LASK. A brace from Duran and another from Nigrin secured their win tonight. Finally, Kelly Harrington says it would be a dream to qualify for the Olympics for a third time. She retired after becoming back-to-back champion in 2024, but returned to the ring in December last year. She said she would love to see more Irish boxers follow her success.
17: I've also been thinking, like, if I did get to go to LA, it would be fantastic to get out there and to watch some of my teammates participate and take medals home, you know, like in boxing, because I do believe that we have like a couple of people who could do well out there.
15: To hear live commentary of the League of Ireland every Friday, download the Go Loud app now.
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0: Well, some heavy and scattered showers mixed in with some dry weather continuing overnight. In the morning, we're going to see a return for some sunny spells and a little bit of rain tomorrow as well, with highest temperatures of 15 to 20 degrees.
18: How's it going? It's Russell Alford checking in on a Wednesday night, playing you Peggy Goo, Glass Animals and Ewan McVicar on the way. Plus, apparently baked potatoes are a bit of a troublesome spot for Gen Zers. God, the Gen Zers get a bit of a hard time, don't they? I guess if you didn't grow up with tracks like this, you're missing out. It's Toka's Miracle here on 98FM.

Dublin's 98 FM playing Ewan McVicar, Share the House. I was saying a few moments ago, Gen Zers apparently can't make a baked potato. Yes, nearly half of Gen Z say they aren't confident in making one from scratch. A survey has found that 48% of 18 to 24-year-olds are struggling with one, compared to just 10% of over 65s. Now, this is because a lot of Gen Zers are learning how to cook off TikTok and Instagram instead of cookbooks or from our parents or anything like that. But it got me thinking, do you remember Spud You Like in the top floor of the Jervis Centre? Oh, perfect topping. Beans, tuna, bit of salad cream, bit of mayonnaise, and obviously non-negotiable, lots and lots of butter. I shouldn't be talking about food at like 10 past 11 at night or whatever it is. It's very, very late for that. Here's Glass Animals here on 98 FM.

0: Oh, she's done it again, hasn't she? After it goes like Peggy Goo there with Woman here on Dublin's 98 FM. 98 FM's Summer Cash Machine. Not the only one who's gone and done it again. All summer long, we have been giving away thousands upon thousands of euro in 98 FM's Summer Cash Machine, and that is not changing. Because on Friday, we will be changing someone's life to the tune of 311,000 euro. A bucket load of cash. However, I cannot guarantee that it might not arrive in a bucket. I think it may be an electronic transfer. I'd have to check that out. Anyway, 311,000 is in the cash machine and it could be yours. We are giving it away to one lucky winner. This is a guaranteed winner who will get that call at 3 o'clock on Friday afternoons. Just remember that amount of money, 311,000, and please remember to have your phone on loud. Don't have Do Not Disturb on. 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

0: 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There's no whispers around here. That's the newest one from Joel Corry. It's an absolute banger, and there's plenty of those where they came from. I've got Sigala, Beyonce, and Run DMC all on the way next.
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2: Aaron knew egg the script. First, she'd inspired us Oasis. So, who she could be on Kyolkaram egg Oasis on Fleeing to Katja? I guess she was she'd on Aaron's Shutteration gig. So, hey, the crowd was singing Wonderwall. And the crowd was singing Wonderwall. The V Lunasa to album New at Acute, The User's Guide to Being Human Amok. August Croix, she had Gyarskanan, her fan to album Freshen. 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

0: Rebecca and Brendan.
1: And we've got some IMC cinema passes up for grabs right now. To get your hands on them, all you have to do is share what we call your little win. But we'll be honest, it's really us just looking for the goss.
2: It really is. We just want to know what's going on to make us happy this morning. So it can be absolutely anything. Maybe you got your 8 hours last night.
1: Lovely.
2: Yes. Maybe you have some midweek plans.
1: Nice.
2: Going on maybe a night out of a Wednesday.
1: Yeah. Did you just make a nice dinner last night?
2: Absolutely. Yeah.
1: Out of leftovers, and you're like, you know what? That was actually delicious. Maybe your little win is like Robin's.
3: The win is that usually I work a good distance away from home. So it's an hour travel to and from work, and I'm not getting home till all hours. But today, I'm only working 10 minutes from the house. I'll be home nice and early for one. Woo!
1: Love that. Yeah, only a 10-minute commute for Robin.
2: It is great when you've got a really short commute
1: to
2: work.
1: Yeah, when it's nice and short. Yeah,
2: and you're straight home into bed.
1: Love that. Whatever your little win is, it can be anything. Send us a WhatsApp voice note. 0877 98 98 98 and you can get your hands on some IMC cinema passes. Jess, what is your little win?
2: Oh my God. Hang on, I didn't think of a little win for today.
1: Okay, I'll do mine first.
2: Okay, you go first.
1: While you panic on the spot. My little win this morning is that, so I got my kitchen done like nearly a year ago. And as part of that, I got a new fridge put in. And the lovely guys who did it put it all in. Grant. Like, absolutely perfect. Love it. And I don't know why. It's only very, very recently. I like my drinks freezing cold. Like ice cold. I like my water ice cold. I like my cans, bottles, whatever you're having. Like, it can't be cold enough.
2: It hurt your teeth.
1: No.
2: Oh, okay. It's just my teeth.
1: So I like the freezing. Anyway, it was just at the weekend, just gone. I was like, oh, that drink's just not as cold as I'd want it to be. I don't know why. And the fridge has been on the same settings since it went in.
2: Okay.
1: Patrick opened the fridge and he looked. He said, it's on eco mode. And I went, yeah, but sure, I'd have, like, you know, I'd be conscious like that. I'd have everything on eco mode. And he changed it off eco mode. Lads, the water is delicious. Everything is so much colder.
2: Ice cold.
1: It's ice cold because I have one of the Brita jugs in the door of the fridge.
2: Oh, you're fancy.
1: It's not fancy. I just don't like the taste of the tap.
2: But now that
1: I have a Brita jug in the fridge,
2: yeah.
1: I can't drink the tap water anymore.
2: No, I know.
1: And the Brita jugs have improved since the 90s. It doesn't taste of the fridge anymore.
2: It almost makes the water taste smooth.
1: Smooth.
2: Yeah.
1: So now my water is smooth and
2: ice cold.
1: So my little win is that I changed the temperature on my fridge.
2: I am so happy for you about
1: your
2: ice cold drinks.
1: Have you thought of a little win?
2: Yes, just because you were talking about your fridge and then I thought, oh my God. So I wouldn't be known for eating very healthily, right?
1: Okay.
2: It's not something I'm known for. And this morning I was up in the kitchen and I noticed there was a big box of fruit.
1: Yes.
2: And I decided to have a banana before the show today. And
1: lovely.
2: I thought, haven't had a piece of fruit in about, I'd say about 2 weeks.
1: Okay, great. She's had one of her five a day.
2: Yes.
1: One of her five of 2 weeks.
2: Yeah.
1: Brilliant. We would love to hear your little win. Maybe you've had a piece of fruit this morning, or have you had a drink that you've just gone, delicious.
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0: Sarah is in Ballymun. Sarah, good morning.
1: Good morning, Brendan and Jess. How are you doing?
0: Yeah, we are good.
2: Good. Sarah.
0: What's your little win this morning?
1: So this morning, waking up on my feet, actually felt a little bit of a chill for the first time in weeks.
0: Sorry, Sarah.
1: My autumn is coming.
2: Sorry, is cold feet your little win?
1: Yes.
2: Are you a real autumnal gal? Living for the winter?
1: I am. Well, no, for the autumn more.
2: For the autumn,
1: winter.
2: Okay.
1: Yeah.
2: How have you coped in the heat then, Sarah, over the last few months?
1: Badly.
0: Oh my God. So you like a bit of a chill in the air, do you?
1: No, but you just feel it, but you don't feel cold.
2: Okay. Yeah.
1: Yeah, if you get my meaning. It's
0: freshness.
1: Just like you're walking. Freshness in the air, yeah.
2: Do you know, my favourite kind of weather now is, you know, in like maybe December or January, where it is crisp, like the sun would blind you. It's bone dry, but it's freezing cold. It's like a crisp winter day where it's really sunny, but really cold.
0: Absolutely not.
2: That's my favourite.
1: No, you've gone too far for me.
0: Okay. Too far, Brendan. Too far.
2: So, Sarah, have you had the duvet off the bed for the last few months then?
1: Oh, yeah. No, well, really light duvet.
2: Really light duvet.
1: Half on, half off.
2: Still need the comfort. Yeah.
1: Yeah.
2: Okay.
1: Yeah.
2: So, you felt a chill around the toes this morning, Sarah, and that is your little win.
1: Yes.
2: We love it. We love it. We're going to send you some IMC cinema passes, Sarah. Thanks a million.
1: Thank you so much.
0: Thanks,
2: have a good
0: Sarah.
2: Day.
0: Bye.
2: Here's Keith.
3: My little win today is it is my third wedding anniversary. Happy anniversary, my love.
2: Keith, happy anniversary.
0: Happy anniversary.
2: I don't know what third is. I think there's like paper and then there's something else and something else. I don't know what.
0: Oh, God, I wouldn't.
2: The other way, each one has a thing.
4: Hey there. My name is Ankush and my recent win is that I moved into my new house and it's been almost 2 months and I was not getting a chance to assemble and fit the mirror. So I did it yesterday. It took me like 2 hours to assemble it and fit it because I was worried about the water pipes. So that's the biggest win for me recently.
2: Ankush, massive congratulations on getting the house.
0: Yes.
2: And a massive congratulations on building the mirror.
0: Absolutely. It's not an easy thing to do, assembling furniture.
2: Lads, you'd want to have seen the fight I had with my dining table. Oh, it has these like crisscross legs things. It took me a full day. So Ankush, fair play to you.
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0: Me, please.
2: And say the same three words as us. If we manage to matchy matchy, you'll win yourself a long list of prizes. Here's our pal AI Matchy Marco with the details.
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2: That is the question, Matchy Marco. Hoping to get our hands on all those things this morning is Amy in Swords. You're on 98FM. Amy, how are you?
7: How are you? How's it going?
0: We're good, Amy. You're in great form this morning.
7: Oh, yeah, absolutely. I'm still on summer holidays with these kids. So.
2: Oh, there you go. Okay. Are the kids up as well, Amy, or are they still in the bed?
7: Oh, yeah. I have a one-year-old and a four-year-old, Lily May and Cara.
2: Lily May and Cara, good morning. How's the summer been, Amy?
7: Great. We've been doing summer projects in Swords in Brackenstown.
2: Oh, lovely.
7: We've done 2 weeks of that, and it's been fabulous.
2: Nice.
7: You can hear them in the back. And I've been volunteering with that, so it's been great.
2: Oh, Amy, that's great. And have you got away at all? Did you manage to go away?
7: Yeah, we went away to Kerry and Galway. So we went down to Galway to see some family.
2: Yeah.
7: And then we went down to Kerry for a good week and it was absolutely fabulous.
0: Kerry is beautiful.
2: The weather, unreal.
7: Yeah.
2: Unreal.
7: Yeah.
2: How do you guys do normally when you're listening along to Matchy Matchy?
7: Oh, we do really, really good. Maybe 2 out of 3.
2: Okay.
7: Maybe 2 out of 3 on a good day.
2: Right.
7: But sometimes when you get it, you're like, oh, Oh my God, that's hard on the spot. I should have got that.
2: Yeah. Okay, Amy, hoping for 3 out of 3 this morning. Who are you sending to the soundproof booth?
7: I'm going to send Brendan.
2: Oh, Amy, thank you. My begging paid off.
8: Now, Amy. Okay, let me get my envelope here.
0: Could you tell that Brendan wanted to go to the soundproof booth?
7: I can hear. I listen every morning. I know he does. So yeah.
8: It's not like he was trying to tell us or anything, you know? Okay, here we go. So here is your first word in Matchy Matchy. It is slip.
7: Slip.
8: Slip. S-L-I-P. Slip.
7: Slop.
8: Slip. Spell it again for me.
7: Slop. S-L-O-P. Slop.
8: Slip. Okay, perfect. Okay, so just to make sure now you have it, Amy. S-L-I-P. Slip.
7: Slip.
8: Slop, you want to go with. Slop. Slip, slop. Okay. Second word is face.
7: Paint.
8: Face, paint. And third word.
7: Okay,
8: Do you want to change face?
7: Oh, Facebook.
8: Oh.
7: Maybe check them on Facebook,
8: Facebook?
7: Yeah.
8: Okay, you want to change to Facebook. Okay. And your third word is tart.
7: Sorry, can you repeat that one?
8: Say it again.
7: Say it again.
8: Tart. T-A-R-T.
7: Oh, that's a hard one. Mm.
8: That is a hard one, actually, yeah. Tart. T-A-R-T.
7: Oh, my God. Oh, I'm gone blank now. I'm good at season.
8: This is a hard one. Do you know what this is? Even I'm kind of a bit stumped as well, to be honest with you.
7: Oh. Tart pie?
8: Okay. Tart pie. Okay, so, Amy, we have slip slop, Facebook, and tart pie. Do you want to lock those in?
7: Go on.
8: Okay. Okay. We're going to lock them in. And we are going to get Brendan back.
2: How are we all?
8: Brendan, they must have been shocked to see you out there, were they?
2: They were. I almost couldn't find my way back to the soundproof booth. It's been that long. There was a little pair of slippers in there.
8: Oh, was there?
2: It's coming to that time of year, guys.
8: It is. Yeah, that's fair.
2: Okay.
8: Okay. Are you ready to play Matchy Matchy?
2: I'm ready.
8: Okay, here's your first word. Slip. S-L-I-P.
2: Slip. Slip road.
8: Okay. Face.
2: Face. Face wash. Okay. It's too many options for everything. I'm just going to say the first thing.
8: And your last one, tart. T-A-R-T. Tart.
2: Tart. Loads of things come before tart. What comes after tart? Tart. Tart. Loads. Everything comes before tart.
8: It's tough. It's a tough one now, yeah.
2: Okay, so I'm going to say... Now, do I say one of the words that comes before it, or do I say something that makes more sense? Tart... There's people screaming at the radio now because they have really good ideas. Yeah. I'm going to say... What comes after tart? Guys! I'm going to say tart slice. As in like a slice of tart. Tart slice.
8: Okay. Do you want to lock
2: that? I don't get that option.
8: You don't get that option.
2: No.
8: Okay. So just to recap, we've slip road, face wash, and tart slice from Brendan. Do we have a Matchy Matchy with Amy? No.
2: Oh, Amy, I'm so sorry. Did we get any this morning?
7: No, we got none.
2: Amy, we got none.
7: I got none. I swear to God, I thought you said flip, F-L-I-P, and I know you spelled it, but I'm just so...
2: Oh, flip, you thought the wrong one.
7: Okay. I got the radio fears.
2: So what did you say? What words did you say, Amy?
7: I thought it was flip.
2: Okay. Flip, flop. Okay, right.
8: Okay.
2: Okay, what'd you say after face?
7: Facebook.
2: Great. And tart?
7: And then the last one, tart. Pie.
0: And we, to be honest with you, we struggled. It was, okay. You weren't the only one. Yeah, it was a very hard one.
2: Amy, look, sorry we didn't do it this morning. Thank you for sending me to the soundproof booth. Thanks for listening. We're going to send you a 98FM goodie bag. And hi to Lily May and Cara as well.
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2: 9:47 on Wednesday morning with Brendan. Jess is here for Reb. And up first this morning, Jess, a man who has spent 7 years reviewing public benches.
0: Sorry, how does one get into reviewing public benches?
2: Well, I'll tell you. So he's finally awarded his first ever perfect score. It's taken him 7 years to get there.
0: I'm utterly confused.
2: Sam is his name. He started an Instagram page back in 2019 called Rate This Bench. So basically it started out as a joke. He was judging benches with friends to be like, oh, I like this one, I don't like that one. They were like, you should start an Instagram, and he did.
0: Yes.
2: Since then, he's reviewed more than 300 benches around the world, including in England, Wales, and in Dubai as well.
0: Oh my God. He travels around the world to review benches.
2: Yeah, there are strict criteria.
0: Okay, let's hear them.
2: Sam says they need to have armrests and a backrest.
0: Fair.
2: There needs to be curvature to the seat.
0: Yeah.
2: He prefers wood. There's one mark for the base, concrete or paved. He likes them to be sitting on like a bit of a plinth, if you get me.
0: I don't know what a plinth is, but
2: so basically he doesn't want them sitting directly in mud or grass because you're going to get your feet dirty, right? Up to 3 marks for the view and the location, and there needs to be a dedication or a plaque, something for him to read.
0: You know, now that I think about it, when I am walking around somewhere, I will actually kind of look around and choose a bench depending on what ones are available.
2: Yeah, I haven't thought about it until now, but I think I do like one that has a bit of a curve to the back.
0: I do, the wooden kind of curve one that you can kind of sit back into and it's not too straight. Yeah, I can't believe how much now I'm thinking about this. This is crazy. I'm not surprised he's doing so well.
2: So in the last 7 years, Sam has never awarded a bench 10 out of 10 until now.
0: Oh.
2: So it was the second review of the same bench that he previously gave a 9 out of 10.
0: Okay.
2: It was outside a church in South Gloucestershire, overlooking countryside towards Bristol and Wales. Sam went back and gave the bench a 10 on his wedding day when he and his new wife sat on it to take photos. Not lovely.
0: Very cute.
2: Here he is speaking to BBC News.
9: We discussed coming back here to get married in this church, particularly for the view, and to have this bench as a bit of a wedding photo. I think everything came together beautifully in that moment. The 10th mark is really for the wow factor.
2: The wow factor, I would imagine being the wife.
0: Yes.
2: You'd hope.
0: I'm just fascinated that this guy's on BBC talking about how he was going around reviewing benches. Like,
2: guys, there's a lot of grim stuff going on in the world. We need to talk about silly things like benches.
0: We need silly things, yeah.
2: So his new wife, Sophie, she has actually been the photographer for his Instagram page since they met.
0: Oh, so it's a joint venture.
2: It's a couple thing, yeah. So that's the promo done now.
0: I mean, I'd be going as well if I got to travel around the world with him.
2: I know. Finally this morning, have you ever encountered the bush man in the city centre?
0: So I have actually, yeah. And
2: has he got you?
0: No, he didn't get me because I was walking down the road and this is what I can't understand. His cameraman was standing right in front of me. So as soon as I saw him, I thought, well, he's obviously recording something. And then I looked to my right and your man jumped out and I was like, he's right there.
2: Okay, so if you've never seen him, there's this guy. I would describe him as a menace. He hangs around the city centre, around kind of like Stephen's Green, South William Street, all those sort of offshoots. And he's a man dressed in a green bush costume. He tries to hide into the background and then jumps out and frightens the life out of you for clicks on social media. Right? He hasn't gotten me. I have caught him in the corner of my eye a few times and I've jumped internally and then like he hasn't got me. But I actually have PTSD. If I see a green bush shaped figure, if there's a tree that's the same shape as him, I get scared. It's happened loads.
0: To get the council to remove any suspicious looking trees.
2: I know, suspicious looking bushes. He has, however, gotten producer Cahill before.
0: Oh,
2: here's Cahill. How it sounded.
0: Ah, no!
2: That's Cahill with his friend Orla walking up
0: the
2: street.
0: Is that him going, ooh? Ah, no!
2: Yeah, that's Cahill going, ooh! And Cahill shared that on his Instagram because he thought his legs looked great at the time.
0: Well, you know what, said I totally, that's share it for that very reason. But there's people, I've seen videos where people have let out screams.
2: Well, if you think the Bushman is bad, it's nothing compared to what's going on in Philadelphia at the moment. A man there in a creepy doll mask has been running up to people on the street, asking them if they want to race him. He's chased at least half a dozen people in the last week. Police have released photos and video of the suspect, asking the public to help identify him.
0: What?
2: He appears to be filming it for social media. Police suspect it's part of a trend. And people say the masked man comes up to them while they're on... So you're on your morning run.
0: Yeah.
2: This man, in a mask, runs up and goes, do you want to race me?
0: I would freak out. I would think he was going to kill me. I would freak out.
2: The suspect is facing multiple charges.
0: You're joking.
2: Yeah, because it's too scary.
0: Oh my God.
2: Charges for the bush man, anyone?
0: Oh my God.
2: Too scary. No, not for me.
0: No, even not
2: the
0: for
2: bush.
0: Me. Not
2: even the
0: for
2: bush.
0: Me. No.
2: That is Brendan's bit.
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7: A very good night from the newsroom. I'm Daniel Pitcher. A Fianna Fáil MEP says deliberately driving the wrong way in a motorway should be treated as attempted murder. Billy Kelleher says existing road traffic penalties don't reflect the seriousness of the offence. His comments follow two recent wrong way crashes, including Sunday's M9 collision, which killed five teenage boys and left four people in a second car seriously injured. He says deliberately driving the wrong way puts lives at obvious risk and it should be treated as a serious criminal act. Well, the chair of the Oireachtas Media Committee, Labour's Alan Kelly, also says the Gardaí need to be provided with all of the resources necessary to allow them carry out pursuits.
8: We bought for $5.5 million 200 acres of land down beside Templemore 20 years ago for Garda driving and training and all of that, and now they don't use it. We have to put in a whole plan for training Gardaí in relation to pursuit.
7: House price inflation is likely to continue to fall for the rest of the year, according to a financial expert, after CSO figures showed that the cost of buying a home increased by 5.6% in the year to June. It's the lowest rate of increase in 2.5 years. The Advertising Standards Authority is urging companies to ask for advice if they're unsure of their content. It comes after the authority upheld 18 complaints in full and one in part in its latest bulletin. CEO Orla Toomey says that advertisers can contact the team for advice on their copy.
9: So if someone has an idea, they have a fully developed ad, they can come to us and get an informed view on whether or not there's likely to be an issue under the code. They don't have to take our view, but also our complaints council can have a different view to us.
7: And one of Belfast's major landmarks is getting a new lease of life. The giant yellow cranes known as the Samson and Goliath are being put back into operation. Harland and Wolff operations manager Peter Rusk says they mean a lot to the people of Belfast.
10: Goliath hasn't moved in about 2 years, so it'll be fantastic sort of towards the end of this year to get Goliath up and running again. People want Harland and Wolff to succeed.
7: And that's your news for now.
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11: Good evening, I'm Eve Conway. It's day one of the 2026 Men's Artistic Gymnastics European Championships. Olympic champion Reese McLenaghan has qualified for this weekend's Pommel Horse Final. Speaking to European Gymnastics before his routine, McLenaghan said he's feeling healthy and happy after a long period sidelined with injuries.
12: Yeah, it's really nice to be back at the European Championships. I've got a lot of fond memories here. I'm nice and comfortable out here today, and may that continue throughout the rest of the week. You know, we're back, we're feeling really healthy and happy, and that's just such a nice place to be. I feel like when you go through a whole year of being injured, you're so much more grateful for days like today, where you walk out and your mind isn't on your injury or your aches or pains. You can really just enjoy it for what it is.
11: Troy Parrott is on his way to La Liga. It's being reported in Spain that Real Betis have agreed a deal to sign the Irish international. AZ Alkmaar and Betis have agreed terms for a five-year contract for €20 million. Athlone Town are 3 points clear again at the top of the SSE Electricity Women's Premier Division. Lily Ag's side defeated Piemont 2-0 this evening. Celtic have won their first leg of their Champions League qualification playoff game by 3-0. The Scottish champions will take their 3-goal advantage to Austria next week for their second leg against LASK. A brace from Duran and another from Nigrin secured their win tonight. Finally, Kelly Harrington says it would be a dream to qualify for the Olympics for a third time. She retired after becoming back-to-back champion in 2024, but returned to the ring in December last year. She said she would love to see more Irish boxers follow her success.
13: I've also been thinking, like, if I did get to go to LA, it would be fantastic to get out there and to watch some of my teammates participate and take medals home, you know, like, in boxing, because I do believe that we have, like, a couple of people who could do well out there.
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7: Well, some heavy and scattered showers mixed in with some dry weather continuing overnight. In the morning, we're going to see a return for some sunny spells and a little bit of rain tomorrow as well, with highest temperatures of 15 to 20 degrees.
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1: The countdown has begun in Disclosure Day.
2: When the time is right, everything will become clear.
1: As the world teeters on the edge of nuclear war, a government whistleblower uncovers evidence that could change humanity forever. But when a TV meteorologist suddenly develops mysterious psychic abilities, she becomes the key to exposing a decades-long cover-up.
3: Do you understand what she's saying?
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1: So to Instagram with Cameron Watson, where Dovershield will bless her on air on the kisses, Reeve. Well, Tosi D'Rash and Isla are on new Secrets. Istos Kildara is Cameron Watson, August Big Shake, Shenam Ansha, Electric Picnic, on Dara Devi Lunas, Eontok. 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
2: Okay.
1: And I was like, "Cool." And he was like, "I'm on my way, driving over right now."
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1: Nothing.
2: Phone use while driving can be deadly. Your phone, it won't kill you to put it away. From the Road Safety Authority, visit rsa.ie.
0: FM.